0: for Waikato against winless Wellington in NPC action this afternoon. Ratama missed the recent series against South Africa after suffering a knee injury in the final match before the first test. While he feels back to 100%, Ratama says his recovery will only be complete when he's back on the pitch in the capital.
1: Being out on the field, you can't really replicate that on the training paddock, eh? So just getting out on the field and enjoying myself, have a bit of fun, and hopefully we can get a result.
0: Another vital point for golfer Ryan Fox as the international team's bid for a President's Cup upset moves one step closer to reality. A 2-2 split in the afternoon foursomes on day three leaves the internationals 3 points up over the USA heading into the final day in Chicago. That's sport. I'm Sandy Hodge.
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3: Good afternoon. Cloudy today with a few showers, mainly in the ranges. Rain for a time late this afternoon and evening. Northwesterlies becoming strong for a time late this afternoon, then turning southwesterly. We've got a high of 18 today, 6 overnight tonight. Mainly fine tomorrow. Isolated showers in the afternoon and westerlies. Marine forecast now, northwest 30 knots, gusting 40. Turning southwest 25 knots, gusting 35 early this evening, and easing to 20 knots this evening.

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Coromandel CFM on your Sunday afternoon. 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

0: 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Coromandel's CFM on your Sunday afternoon. Daylight savings already hit us. School holidays. Great timing, isn't it? Because our kids get all organised and prepared for going to bed when it's still a little bit light in time for school term, which starts again in another couple of weeks. Look, Disaster Resilience Expo is coming our way. It's Be Prepared, Don't Be Scared. It's a free, family-friendly event supporting, enabling and encouraging better preparedness, planning and resilience before future disasters and severe weather events. And it's in Tairua on Saturday 10th of October. Now, these events are happening more and more, aren't they? It used to be, it's a 1 in 100 year event. Well, yeah, 1 in 10 now, maybe. There'll be some fun activities for all ages, including the disaster simulation, virtual reality, good experience, giveaways, team challenges. There's going to be some kai there, including a sausage sizzle and so much more. Tairua Rugby and Sports Club, 12 Manaia Road, 11 till 2, Saturday on the 10th of October. In 2.5 minutes, Prince Raspberry Beret on Coromandel CFM.
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Great song from Prince, Raspberry Beret, Carmendel, CFM. Look, Flowers on Pollen and us here at CFM are big on gratitude, and we've only got a few days left to get somebody that you know in the draw to win a Flowers on Pollen bouquet. 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Click the link on our Facebook page, and we draw that this week. Flowers on Pollen. 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

0: Sarah Bareilles and the Love Song on Coromandel CFM. Well, tomorrow, Fabian on the Big Breakfast Show is giving you the chance to win double passes to Monument. It's a double pass every Monday to win Seriously Epic Summer Festival at the iconic Corrie Glen Tavern, happening on Wednesday, 30th of December, featuring Lady Six, David Dallas Chai, Team Dynamite and more. Monument's bringing some of New Zealand's biggest hip-hop and electronic acts to the Coromandel Peninsula for one massive night. Love how they do this. Now, huge thanks to Cam from Zoo Wild for hooking us up with the tickets. And tune in to Fabian's Breakfast tomorrow morning for your chance to win.
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2: In this update, a chorus of no new taxes as familiar faces fire up National Party faithful in the super city. Former Prime Minister Sir John Key has spoken to supporters at National's campaign launch in central Auckland. Speaking to party faithful, Key is backing Chris Luxon's leadership.
3: It's about an unwavering commitment to making the life of every New Zealander better. For the last 3 years, our Prime Minister has done that. I'll tell you why he's done it. He's done it because he cares.
2: Labor's campaign launch is later today. Westpac's nudging its customers to do a spring clean of TV subscriptions now winter's over. It says 15% of customers are paying for three or more streaming subs, up from 9% last year. It's found 10% are spending at least $80 a month. Managing Director Sarah Hearn suggests using the change of season as a kickstarter to review budgets. That's news.
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2: In sport, a tale of two locks for coach Jared Hoyata as Taranaki face a must-win match against Hawke's Bay in Napier in rugby's NPC this afternoon. He welcomes back Scott Barrett for just his second cap for the provinces after a 10-month layoff following back surgery alongside released All Black Josh Lord. And all smiles for the Australasian pairing of Ryan Fox and Minwoo Lee as the international team move one step closer to a drought-breaking President's Cup triumph over their US rivals. They've added a win in the afternoon foursomes on day three in Chicago to the foursomes victory they had on day two. That's contributed to the international's three-point lead, needing five more from the final day's 12 singles matches to win the event for the first time in 28 years. And Super League favourites Wigan have failed to grand final, sensationally beaten 33-6 by Wakefield in their semi-final. That's sport. I'm Sandy Hodge.
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9: Good afternoon. Cloudy today with a few showers, mainly in the ranges. Rain for a time late this afternoon and evening. Northwesterlies becoming strong for a time late this afternoon, then turning southwesterly. We've got a high of 18 today, 6 overnight tonight. Mainly fine tomorrow. Isolated showers in the afternoon and westerlies. Marine forecast now, northwest 30 knots, gusting 40. Turning southwest 25 knots, gusting 35 early this evening, then easing to 20 knots this evening.

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1: Eric Clapton, Layla Carmendel, CFM. School holidays for the next couple of weeks. You might need to keep the radio on just to keep yourself entertained. The children will have lots of fun. There are a few wet days, though, to look out for. Lots of cool holiday programs happening in our local libraries around the Coromandel Peninsula and Hauraki District as well. So keep your eye on those. They keep the children entertained. CFM's Sweet As Kiwi Show, there's 2 hours of the best New Zealand has to offer, is back today from 3. Now, this week, after a massive success of his breakup EP, All of My Love, South Auckland's Sol Brown returns with I Met a Girl, a song about love, hope, and a poignant reminder that sometimes the dreams we leave behind are simply waiting for us to become ready to finish the story. So we've got the artists, we've got the anthems, we've got the interviews. The Sweet As Kiwi Show, proudly made on the Coromandel Peninsula, made for the whole Motu, thanks to the support from New Zealand On Air and the Independent Media Association.
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1: International Day of the Older Person. Okay, celebration morning tea happening Thursday, 1st of October. Doors open at 10 and it kicks off at 11 at the Mercury Bay Club on Cook Drive. Everyone's welcome, members, friends and visitors. There's heaps and heaps of really cool things happening on Thursday, International Day of the Older Person in Whitianga.

0: Foster the People, Pumped Up Kicks on Coromandel's CFM with your best music variety. Now, it is school holiday time, so lots of people travelling around the Coromandel Peninsula and Hauraki District. Do take care when you are on our roads, please. And remember that temporary speed signs are there to protect you and the people working on our roads. So do adhere to them, won't you? Like road crews often work alongside trucks, you know, big diggers and other heavy machinery. They can weigh several tonnes. Now, these vehicles can't stop quickly and a small mistake can have serious consequences. So slow down around roadworks, follow the signs, and remember that a few extra seconds on your journey can make a big, big difference. You're a couple of minutes away from Amy Grant right here on your local station, Coromandel CFM.
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I'll catch you back next Saturday, 8 till 1 on your local station, CFM. 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
2: In this update, Republicans will go into the US midterm elections with commodity prices still high. Donald Trump has rejected Iran's latest proposal to reopen the Strait of Hormuz to commercial shipping as the conflict continues to put pressure on energy markets. BBC correspondent Anthony Zurcher says Trump has also spoken about renewing hostilities after the elections.
3: Maybe now that we're getting closer and closer to these elections, it is sinking in that nothing is going to change significantly before then. The damage to the Republican Party and to the ballot box may be baked into the cake, as it were.
2: Nationals released a 10-point pledge card ahead of the election. Leader Chris Luxon has spoken to about 700 party faithful at Nationals' campaign launch in central Auckland. The 10-point pledge card has two more promises than what the party launched at its last campaign. Many focus on improving economic outcomes as well as educational achievement and a crackdown on crime. Labour's campaign launch is later today. That's news.
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2: In sport, the newest chapter in a brewing NPC rivalry hits McLean Park today as Taranaki look to keep their season alive away to Hawke's Bay. The Magpies are hoping to stabilise their top four spot following two straight losses, while a resurgent Bulls know their finals chances are on the line. Taranaki coach Jared Hoiata says the two teams have been getting in the way of one another's trophies ambitions.
6: Beat them at home here in the final in 23, and then they tipped us up last year in the quarterfinal over there. So yeah, there has been a bit of a rivalry going. It's always a tough game against Hawke's Bay, and we're expecting nothing less.
2: The off-season headline makers in basketball's Tauihi League open their 2026 campaign this afternoon. The Tokomanawa Queens have welcomed the Northern Kahu in Porirua, having secured the signatures of Tall Ferns' Charlize Ledger-Walker and her WNBA teammate Hayley Van Leith. That's sport. I'm Sandy Hodge.
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9: Good afternoon. Cloudy today with a few showers, mainly in the ranges. Rain for a time late this afternoon and evening. Northwesterlies becoming strong for a time late this afternoon, then turning southwesterly. We've got a high of 18 today, 6 overnight tonight. Mainly fine tomorrow. Isolated showers in the afternoon and westerlies. Marine forecast now, northwest 30 knots, gusting 40. Turning southwest 25 knots, gusting 35 early this evening and easing to 20 knots this evening.
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11: Formed in the early 90s in Christchurch, let's kick off this week's show from 2003. It's the Feelers. Don't

0: From Studio 309 on the Coromandel, this is the Sweet As Kiwi Show from 1983. One of the biggest songs of the year, going platinum three times, and then in 2021, winning a Tate Music Prize for Independent Music New Zealand Classic Record, Patea Māori Club, Poie. Welcome to the Sweet As Kiwi Show. Kia ora. My name's Jason Meyer.
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0: 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This

0: Classic Kiwi anthems and the new voices you're about to love. The Sweet As Kiwi Show from 1993. It's Crowded House and Distant Sun. Speaking of new voices, Sabrine announces her new EP, Forget Me When I'm Gone. 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

0: It's the Sweet As Kiwi Show, and we do love to talk to Sweet As Kiwi artists. Kia ora, Sabrine.
1: Kia ora. How are you doing?
0: Really, really well, thanks. Now, Sabrine, for those who haven't met you before, give us the quick Sabrine story.
1: Sure. My name is Sabrine. I'm a Bangladeshi New Zealand artist. I live in Tamaki, and I just love music, and I write my own, I produce my own, and I've been steadily releasing for the past few years, and I love telling stories. They could be mine, or they could be stories I really care about, and that's what I try to use my art for.
0: Last time we spoke about your single Therapy, which is from the EP, which has just dropped. It's called Forget Me When I'm Gone. People need to look out for Sabrine and Forget Me When I'm Gone. Tell me about the writing process for you.
1: Writing this EP in particular was a very cathartic process for me. I kind of made a decision to not really hold back on what I was writing about or what I was releasing before I made what I like to call people-pleasing pop, where it was very like unruffled and very digestible, but I was feeling a real sort of sense of urgency to create just what was on my mind and be a bit more honest in my songwriting. And so that's where this EP came from for me. I was really like, I put all of my sort of like frustrations and deeper feelings, like uglier feelings, into this EP. And I think that's why it's so special to me. And I'm so happy that it's out, because it comes from a real raw place of honesty that I resonate with to this day, even if some of those songs were written a few years ago now. And producing has always been a passion of mine. I produced all these songs with my collaborator, Nate Selway. And we made a real effort to record as many live obscure instruments as we could, as like an ode to human-made art and the skill that it takes, and, you know, that these forms of craft shouldn't be forgotten. And so there's a lot of themes of like, both sonically and lyrically, of stories that have been forgotten, not wanting to be forgotten, what I believe should be remembered. And yeah, just this sort of idea of that, like, I think all of us just really want to be remembered, and we want our stories to be remembered, but that doesn't always happen. And so this EP explores that concept from a bunch of different angles.
0: Tell me about this song, the newest single from the EP, and I'm going to mention the EP name again, Forget Me When I'm Gone. The latest song from the EP is called Landmines.
1: Landmines is kind of a sister song to Therapy, which was the previous single. And where Therapy sort of pokes fun at, like, you know, the sort of mental turbulence that we go through as women in our 20s, like, Landmines kind of approaches it from a more somber, honest angle, where Therapy is kind of dressing up this sort of anguish in like jokes and laughter and self-deprecating humor. Landmines is very much just sitting with it very honestly and being like, no, this, like, you know, sometimes it's just really hard, and sometimes it just sucks, and there's no way around it, and there's no way that you can laugh your way out of it. And sometimes you really just have to sit with it until it gets better. And it's very much inspired by my own experiences with my own mental health. And it's a very special song to me. It's the longest song I've ever put out, probably the most vulnerable one. I'm a pretty happy-go-lucky person. And so to release like a really sad song is sometimes surprises a lot of people when it comes from me. But I think it's important as songwriters to be honest with both ourselves and with our audiences if like this is something we're going to pursue long term.
0: 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The EP is called Forget Me When I'm Gone. How about you introduce this new single?
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0: Aotearoa Music Award Hall of Famer Shay Fu, Misty Frequencies on the Sweet Ass Kiwi Show. Up soon, the new music artist spotlight shines on Tiger Lotus. 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

0: Wherever you're listening across Aotearoa, you found the Sweet As Kiwi Show. It's Benny Tiffany from 2014. Make you mine. Well, it's time for this week's Sweet As new release highlight. Tiger Lotus. Earlier in the year, released Tiger in the Garden. How well did it do?
1: So it's got about over 85,000 streams on Spotify, over 12,000 views on YouTube. It was number 6 on the Aotearoa singles chart for about a week. It's been pretty crazy. I did not expect that.
0: And what's the story behind the new single, Python?
1: I only started releasing music at the beginning of last year, which means there's this whole gap in my life that I have not shown. What I'm trying to do is show people my story and where I came from and what life's been like for me. And I'm trying to catch people up, you know, like with a lot of like the younger artists, we kind of get to see them grow and see their story unfold as they release music. Whereas with me, it's all retrospective. I'm really just trying to catch people up on myself, show people what, yeah, life was like for me through

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2: In this update, the National Party's kicked off their campaign at the Sky City Convention Centre. It's announced a 10-point pledge card ahead of the election, focusing on improving economic outcomes, educational achievement and cracking down on crime. And the Labour Party is officially kicking off its campaign launch in its South Auckland stronghold. Pharmac's being urged to get a key cholesterol medication off the priority list and into the hands of patients. The Cardiac and Respiratory Foundation finds funding a line of PCSK9 medications could transform the lives of about 4,000 Kiwis every year. Foundation Chief Executive Letitia Harding says there's cases where crucial heart surgery was government funded, but people have been left to buy their own meds afterwards. The catastrophic Nepal landslide has lessons for New Zealand to learn from. Canterbury University's been involved in international research about the August disaster, which killed almost 1,500 people. That's news.
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2: In sport, a penultimate day full of fight has the international team within sight of an upset victory at golf's President's Cup. They've claimed 3.5 of the 8 points available to be 3 points clear of the US rivals overall in Chicago. 5 points from the final day's 12 single matches is the equation for the international team to lift the silverware for the first time in 28 years. The visiting county's Manukau women have beaten Bay of Plenty 25-0 in Tauranga in the battle of two previously winless Premiership Division sides in rugby's Whara Palmer Cup. Meanwhile, Wellington have reclaimed top spot in the Championship Division with a resounding 53-14 win over Tasman in the capital. Football World Cup champions Spain have beaten England 3-2 at Wembley to open their respective campaigns in the European Nations League. That's sport. I'm Sandy Hodge.
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5: Good afternoon. Cloudy today with a few showers, mainly in the ranges. Rain for a time late this afternoon and evening. Northwesterlies becoming strong for a time late this afternoon, then turning southwesterly. We've got a high of 18 today, 6 overnight tonight. Mainly fine tomorrow. Isolated showers in the afternoon and westerlies. Marine forecast now, northwest 30 knots, gusting 40. Turning southwest 25 knots, gusting 35 early this evening and easing to 20 knots this evening.
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0: Coromandel made, Aotearoa played. It's the Sweet As Kiwi Show, the Narcs, Diamonds on China. Kia ora, Jason with you. Coming up later, we put the spotlight on some Sweet As new releases. We Kureto with Sol Brown.
1: Songwriting saved my life. So when I was a young fella, I was locked up in hospital doing things like chemotherapy and having some surgery. So during that time, songwriting helped keep me sane.
0: And we'll check out Sol Brown's new single called I Met a Girl. There's an anthem coming up very soon from Sharon O'Neill. This is Cassie Henderson on the Sweet As Kiwi Show.

0: where the classics live right next door to What's Next. Starting out as a roadie for the dudes in the late 70s, it's Ricky Morris, Heartbroke, on the Sweet As Kiwi Show. Hey, did you hear his daughter last week on the show? Look for the chat with Oni Kidman at sweetaskiwishow.nz. Soon, solo Kiwi legends Sharon, Margaret and Neil have songs for us. Plus, we spotlight some sweet-ass new releases and speak with Sol Brown.
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0: On the Sweet As Kiwi Show, we do like to introduce ourselves to some new Sweet As Kiwi music. And from South Auckland, Sol Brown, kia ora.
1: Hey, kia ora, Justin, how are you?
0: Really, really good, brother. So you've got a brand new single coming out. It's called I Met a Girl, and we're going to talk about that in a moment. But I want to talk about writing for you and music for you. Tell me about Sol Brown's musical journey so far.
1: Yeah, songwriting been one of my biggest passions. Yeah, I'm really, really passionate about songwriting. Songwriting saved my life. So when I was a young fella, I was locked up in hospital for a little while, doing things like chemotherapy and having some surgery. So during that time, songwriting helped keep me sane. And, oh, well, it's doing that now even. So, yeah, no, I just love to songwrite and just look at all the different types of music.
0: Is that something that you do, or, you know, daily? Is it something that, you know, you journal and get it out and that becomes songs? How does it actually work?
1: No, definitely. I think at a stage there, I was definitely writing a song a day or multiple songs a day. Yeah, now that we're getting a little bit older, it sort of need to dust off the songwriting skills. But, it's definitely when I'm feeling down or when I'm feeling a bit stressed out, it's just grab the guitar and start singing, thinking of what song could capture the moment. Yeah.
0: So what's influenced you personally from a musical sense? This new song, I Met a Girl, has a real Ireland vibe.
1: Yeah. No, definitely. So I grew up, mum loved to sing, dad loved to play guitar. Yeah, always around family that loved music. Definitely that was the first influence. But yeah, it just made me love music so much and just want to explore. So it's not that I locked into one sound and just stuck with that. I was just obsessed, I suppose, with just exploring music, you know, all the different sounds. And yeah, that particularly with my songwriting as well. It's not locked into one. It got all the different influences.
0: Tell us about this song, I Met a Girl. It's not actually brand new. You've had this one sort of sitting there. You've been working on it for a little while.
1: Yeah, this one's real special that way. Yeah, it was just one of those songs that got put on the shelf. It just wasn't right at the time when I had written it. It felt right to release now, record and release. But yeah, this was a real special song because, you know, we can write songs about the moment, what we have, you know, we might write songs about what we used to have, you know, what might have lost. This particular song, I Met a Girl, was special because it was the first time I really wrote about what I want in the future, you know, what I hope for. You know, I wish I could meet a girl, you know, just scream from the top of the sky tower that, you know, I met her. And so, yeah, it was real special about I Met a Girl.
0: So how did you get involved with Austin Xavier, who lends some vocals to this?
1: Yeah. Oh, that was a real special moment as well. Austin Xavier is a wonderful artist and a wonderful voice. He's also happens to be my cousin. It was a long time coming. But yeah, I think sometimes, you know, I'm big on sometimes I'm not the right fit for certain sounds, or, you know, I'm just not qualified to do certain things, and particularly with the a cappella and the doo-wop, I wouldn't have the voice to pull off the ba-dum-dum.
0: I was going to ask about the doo-wops, but let's hook into it and play this song so everybody can hear it. Sol Brown, thank you so much for your time. Great to catch up on the Sweet As Kiwi Show. How about you introduce the song?
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It's the Sweet As Kiwi Show, Sol Brown featuring Austin Xavier, I Met a Girl. 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Oh, I like that a lot. 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When we say playing the best that New Zealand has to offer, it's all about anthems like this one.

0: The Black Seeds, so true on the Sweet As Kiwi Show. Actually, the guys are off to Aussie to do some touring over the next couple of months. Hopefully, we might see them back here over summer. Coming up very soon, we check some Sweet As new releases.
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Coterie All Day. This track's been out for a few weeks and I love it. Gets me set for a sweet summer vibe.

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2: In this update, a high-energy election campaign launch for the Labour Party. Labour's kicked off its bid for the 2026 election, starting with a karakia before multiple songs brought the audience of hundreds to their feet, clapping and dancing. Senior political reporter Azaria Howell was there.
3: Labour leader Chris Hipkins received massive applause when he said Christopher Luxon was not fit to be Prime Minister, claiming Nationals a risk to this country's future. The audience waved red placards with some of the key promises printed on them. Affordable homes, free doctor's visits and a $20 public transit fare cap. People yelled out shame when Hipkins brought up the government's track record and applauded and cheered throughout his speech with red confetti at the end.
2: No new policy from National at its campaign launch, but leader Chris Luxon is promising more to come. The party launched its bid for re-election at Auckland's new International Convention Centre, at which Speaker John Key noted was a project backed by the last National government. Mr. Luxon highlighted his government's achievements and revealed a pledge card of National's priorities, but much of his speech focused on Labour.
4: Now, Chris Hipkins has a slogan, I'm telling you, National has a plan. And I'm running at this election to make that a reality.
2: Waipa District's mayor says last weekend's rail tragedy will have long-lasting impacts on Te Awamutu and everyone involved. Mourners gathered at Anchor Park today to remember the young person killed in the incident involving a vintage train. Police were called to the Te Awamutu railway station just before 6:30 last Sunday evening. The victim died at the scene. A motorcyclist is in a serious condition following a collision with a car in Oamaru just before 2 this afternoon. This happened at the five-way intersection between Wansbeck Street and Awamoa Road. State Highway southbound lane is closed between Wansbeck and Awamoa. The northbound lane of State Highway 1 remains open. That's news.
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2: In sport, the misery continues for the Wellington Lions in rugby's NPC. They're one loss away from an entire season without a win after a 34-10 home loss to Waikato in Wellington. Lions captain Duplessis Kidafi used his post-match interview to instead highlight the Wellington women's team, saying it wasn't the result the men's squad was after.
8: No, not really. Shout out the pride they're carrying our union at the moment.
2: The Pride earlier had a 53-14 win over Tasman in the Farah Palmer Cup. New Zealand golfer Ryan Fox has earned the international team another vital point in the afternoon foursomes at Golf's President's Cup in Chicago. The four contests were split 2 wins each, leaving the internationals 3 points up over the Americans ahead of the final day. That's sport. I'm Joe Gilfillan.
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9: Good afternoon. Cloudy today with a few showers, mainly in the ranges. Rain for a time late this afternoon and evening. Northwesterly is becoming strong for a time late this afternoon, then turning southwesterly. We've got a high of 18 today, 6 overnight tonight. Mainly fine tomorrow, isolated showers in the afternoon and westerlies. Marine forecast now, northwest 30 knots, gusting 40, turning southwest 25 knots, gusting 35 early this evening, then easing to 20 knots this evening.
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10: G'day, how are you? Welcome to the New Zealand Retro Weekly Top 40 Countdown. My name is Rob Walker. His name is Azza. We're about to count down this week's Top 40. This week of September, but the year 1989. I'll do the maths 37 years ago. Let's get into this week's countdown. It's a good one, trust me.
17: Well, now let's settle down, all of us, and enjoy the sounds we like most of all. Some really good music.
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10: Well, we're kicking off this week's countdown with a couple of songs from the same artist. Yes, from an album called Southside, the debut release from Texas. This song in our number 40 position was the second release from the album. It's Thrill Is Gone, Texas at number

0: Top 40 Countdown from Scotland, a band called Texas. Thriller's Gone, kicking off our show this week. The song dropping from 24 to number 40.
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0: Well, yes, at number 39 is another song from Texas. You know, it happens sometimes. This song moving up the chart. Another song from the album Southside. It's the big one. I Don't Want a Lover. At number 39.

0: 38 on this week's New Zealand Retro Weekly Top 40 Countdown from 1989. This week's show. Hey, ladies, Beastie Boys on our chart for 2 weeks at this stage. Hey, our countdown continues in a moment. I'll tell you what, I've looked ahead. You're going to love this countdown. It's the New Zealand Retro Weekly Top 40, brought to you by Reed Brothers Hardware, your trusted hardware store in Thames, now available online anytime at reedbros.co.nz.
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5: 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This week's New Zealand Retro Weekly Top 40 Countdown. From this week of September of 1989 comes a brand new entry from John Cougar Mellencamp from the album he himself says was the best album he ever recorded. The album was Big Daddy, and it was bubbling under at number 46 over there on the album chart. But how cool is this song at number 37? It's Jackie Brown. It's John Cougar Mellencamp.

0: John Cougar Mellencamp, and this is your life, Jackie Brown. Brand new entry from the album Big Daddy. That album had spent 14 weeks in the album chart.
1: Number 36.
0: What's it? Marvin Young is in our chart at number 36. We know him as Young MC. From his debut release, the song had been on the chart for 2 weeks. It's Bust a Move on the Retro Top 40.

0: the New Zealand Retro Weekly Top 40 Countdown this week of September of 1989. Bust a Move from Young MC. The song reaching number one in Australia, number 36 this week here in New Zealand.
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0: Speaking of Australia, the Black Sorrows from Oz are in our number 35 position with this ditty. Awesome song. They've been in the chart for 3 weeks. Slipping down two spots from 33 to 35. It's The Chosen Ones.

0: The Black Sorrows and The Chosen Ones at number 35 on this week's New Zealand Retro Weekly Top 40 Countdown. The song has been in our chart for 3 weeks. Loving the countdown? Good. It's about to continue in just a moment.
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0: Number 34. Welcome back to the countdown this week of September of 1989 is where we are, and it's a brand new entry from Kylie Minogue at number 34. It was actually recorded for her debut album, Kylie, but was bumped to fit another song on the debut album. It was moved to her second album, Enjoy Yourself. It wouldn't change a thing, a brand new entry at 34.

0: Just turned 21 years of age when that song came out. Our number 34 position this week in the brand new entry. And wouldn't change a thing from her album, Enjoy Yourself, which would enter the album chart later in the year.
1: Number 33.
0: Well, in 1989, a Swedish singer-songwriter, Nana Cherry, released her debut album. It was called Raw Like Sushi. From that album comes this song. It's a cover. The song was actually recorded first in 1986 by Cameron McVeigh, Nana Cherry's future husband. It's Buffalo Stars. Number 30.

0: 33 on this week's chart. Buffalo Stance, Nina Cherry. The song had been in our chart for 30 weeks. Yep, and it came from Raw Like Sushi. It had been in our album chart for 10 weeks. It was number 11 this week.
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0: If I was to mention the following songs, Hot Blooded from Foreigner, Honky Tonk Woman, and Satisfaction from the Rolling Stones, what do you think? Well, they're all sample.

0: Funky Cold Medina, Tone Loke, at number 32 on this week's countdown, down from number 23 from the week before. If you're wondering what a Funky Cold Medina is, it's nothing. It's apparently a drink, but it was made up. In fact, made up by the Beastie Boys. At number 31 on this week's countdown comes a song from Michael Jackson from the album Bad, which had been released a couple of years earlier, back in 1987. It was the ninth single to come from the album. A brand new entry. Here is the producer of the song and the album. It's Quincy Jones.
1: All of his stuff was so different. I mean, Liberian Girl, I mean, who would think of a thing like that? I mean, it's amazing. Just the imagery and everything else. Just amazing fantasy. In the intro, we had Leta Mbulu, which we did that little thing in Zulu. Really nice.
0: Michael Jackson's Liberian Girl.

0: song at number 31 on this week's New Zealand Retro Weekly Top 40 Countdown, and a brand new entry, the last single to be released from the album Bad from Michael Jackson. Yeah, first week in the chart. Our countdown continues in just a moment. 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
0: Something weird has happened in this week's countdown because there's no Kiwi artist in the singles chart in the Top 40 this week. It's just the way it happened. And as we've got a bit of time up our sleeves, let's play a song from a Kiwi that was sitting at number 28 on the album chart, the album Shiver from Jenny Morris. She

0: down, she has to be loved. Jenny Morris.
1: Oh, she does have to be loved, doesn't she?
0: And how can you not?
1: The album Shiver hit number 28.
0: It's been in our album chart for 2 weeks at this stage.
1: All right, we'll
0: continue with our countdown in a moment. This week of September of 1989.
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4: In this update, National Party grandee Sir John Key has heaped praise on current leader Chris Luxon as the party launched its campaign for re-election today. Sir John joined former leaders Sir Bill English and Dame Jenny Shipley at the party's campaign launch in Auckland, where Mr. Luxon laid out his achievements and warned voters off what he calls an opposition with no ideas. Sir John told the 700-strong crowd he knows what it takes to lead, and Mr. Luxon has the same skills.
5: There's no question the last 3 years have been tough, but through it all, our leader has stood firm, resolute, unwavering in his commitment to this country. He has not blinked.
4: Labour took the opportunity during its campaign launch to announce if elected, it intends to cut student debt by 10%. Those who finished study who did not benefit from fees free and are still paying off their loans will have their debts cut on April the 1st. Debts of $2,000 or less will be wiped completely. Leader Chris Hipkins says Labour won't stop there, pledging to wipe 10% off loans for people who stay in New Zealand for 3 years after their study. Barnardo's is asking people to donate to those in need, even though times are tough. Independent analysis shows every dollar given to the charity's core social work services returns $9.10. Chief Executive Matt Reed says the return comes through more employment, greater education opportunities, and less spent on health, welfare, and the justice system.
6: Currently, 1 in 7 children living in material hardship in New Zealand. That's far too many children. So I think it's on all of us to do all we can to support those children and their families.
4: The wild winter weather is making its way north, closing State Highway 7, the Lewis Pass, from Springs Junction to Hanmer Springs. Several vehicles are stranded along State Highway 8 near Lake Pukaki, while contractors are working to clear that road. Met Services warning of snow on the North Island's Desert Road, State Highway 1, from about now until early tomorrow morning. That's news.

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3: In sport, Penrith captain Isaiah Yeo insists Newcastle has the Panthers' full attention ahead of tonight's preliminary final in League's NRL. After qualifying for the playoffs in eighth, the Knights have gathered a dangerous combination of form and self-belief. Yeo sees threats across the whole Newcastle lineup that they'll have to overcome to earn their spot in the grand final.
4: You can just sort of see how hard they're working for one another. Their back rows are outstanding. They've got strike all over the edge. Kalen's in wonderful touch. Forward pack's doing their job. Yeah, we've certainly got our work cut out for this week.
3: Kickoffs at 7 tonight. A Tokomonua Queens side without their two-star signing, Charlize Ledger-Walker and Hayley Van Lith, have started their season in basketball's Tauihi League with a 75-69 home loss to the Northern Kahu. That's sport. I'm Joe Gilfillan.
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5: Good evening. 6 overnight tonight. Mainly fine tomorrow. Isolated showers in the afternoon and westerlies. Marine forecast, southwest 20 knots, easing to westerly 15 knots early tomorrow morning.
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8: Dudes, you guys are going to go back in time.
9: Yeah!
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6: Number 30. At number 30 comes a song originally written and recorded by Jimmy Cliff in 1969. It's been recorded by so many successful artists. UB40, Cher, Harry Nilsson, Annie Lennox, Joe Cocker, and in this instance, in 89, Tony Childs. Many rivers to cross at number 30.

number 30 on this week's New Zealand Retro Weekly Top 40 Countdown. Tony Childs, who's just about to turn 69 years of age in October. Crikey, many rivers to cross. She'd been in the chart for 3 weeks at this stage. We're off to the movies for our number 29 song, and a song recorded in 1957. It appeared in the 1989 movie Great Balls of Fire, starring Dennis Quaid, Jerry Lee Lewis. Great Balls of Fire at number 29.

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0: 29 on this week's countdown. The song from 1957, Great Balls of Fire, from the movie of the same name from Jerry Lee Lewis.
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0: Ooh, I've got a sense of deja vu with the song in our next position at number 28 because we played it last week in the countdown. The reason being, last week's countdown was 1983, which is when the Aussie band Real Life were on the chart with Send Me an Angel. Well, in 1989, it had been remixed. Back on the chart at number 28, it's Send Me an Angel 89 from Real Life.

0: Send Me an Angel 89 from Real Life. The song had been on our chart for 5 weeks at this stage and second time round for them, originally in the chart in 1983.
1: Number 27.
0: At number 27 comes a song from Madonna from the album Like a Prayer. The album had been on our album chart for 25 weeks and fallen off the top 40 this week to number 44. But this song from it had been in a chart for 2 weeks. It's Cherish, it's Madonna at 27.

0: Number 27 on the New Zealand Retro Weekly Top 40 Countdown from this week of September of 1989's Cherish. Fantastic song. It'll be in the chart for a mere 2 weeks at this stage. We're going to check in with our news desk in a moment with Darren Mills. 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
3: Kilda. I'm Darren Mills and here are some of the news stories and events from around the world back in September of 1989. On the 1st of September, Her Royal Highness, the Princess Royal, Princess Anne, and Mark Phillips announced their separation. On September 6th, the last South African general election held under the apartheid system returned the National Party to power with a much reduced majority. September 13, still in South Africa, Archbishop Desmond Tutu led the biggest anti-apartheid protest march in South Africa. September 17, Hurricane Hugo began a four-day sweep through the Caribbean, killing 62 and 85 in Charleston, South Carolina and Puerto Rico, respectively. September 20, back to South Africa, and F.W. de Klerk is sworn in as the seventh and last president of South Africa. Soon afterwards, he determined to suspend the South Africa nuclear weapons program. September 22nd, Irving Berlin, the Russian-American composer and a lyricist considered to be one of the greatest songwriters in history, died at the age of 101. 28th of September, Ferdinand Marcos, the 10th president of the Philippines, a dictator and a kleptocrat, died in Honolulu of heart, lung and kidney disease at the age of 72. And on the 29th of September, Zsa Zsa Gabor, the actress and celebrity, was convicted of slapping a police officer in Beverly Hills. And that was just some of the news making headlines and events from around the world back in September of 1989. And I'm Darren Mills, and now it's back to the hits on the New Zealand Retro Weekly Top 40 Countdown with Rob Walker.
4: Thanks, Darren. He'll be back with some more news specific to New Zealand later in the show.
5: Number 26.
4: An American band called Inner City had released their debut album called Paradise in 1989. The album was sitting at number 29 on our album chart here in New Zealand. From it comes our number 26 single, It's Good Life, on the Retro Top 40.
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0: Now it's a weird one in our number 24 position, sampling a bit of SOS from ABBA. You'll hear it, an Austrian band called Edelweiss. You see, they got their inspiration from the Time Lords and their novelty song Doctor in the TARDIS. Okay, it's Bring Me Edelweiss at 24.

0: the New Zealand Retro Weekly Top 40 Countdown this week of September 1989 and Bring Me Edelweiss. The song had been in our chart for 11 weeks, up from number 30 to number 24. Our countdown continues in just a moment.
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0: Number 23. Rightio, back to the countdown. We're in 1989, September this week, for this week's chart. And at number 23 comes a song from the Divine Museum. Yes, Bette Midler is on our chart with a song that featured in the movie Beaches. Here's the thing, though, you may not know this. It's actually a cover. It was first recorded back in 1982 as a country and western song by Kamal. Who knew? Wind Beneath My Wings at number 23.

0: You are the wind beneath my wings on the New Zealand Retro Weekly Top 40 Countdown from Bette Midler. Yeah, the song had been in the chart for 13 weeks. The album Beaches, the soundtrack from the movie, was our number 6 album this week.
1: Number 22.
0: Well, there's a lot of sampling going on in this week's countdown, and at number 22 is another example of that, featuring various songs, including The Tide Is High from Blondie from 1980. Con Harry Houdini at number 22.

0: Number 22 on this week's countdown. Con Khan, Harry Houdini. It had been in the charts for 7 weeks at the stage. It's holding steady at number 22.
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0: It's a complete change of pace, though, for our number 21 song from Guns N' Roses from the album Appetite for Destruction, often regarded as one of their best songs. The song at number 21, it's

0: the New Zealand Retro Weekly Top 40 Countdown Night Train from Guns N' Roses, from Appetite for Destruction. What a great song. Our Top 20 just around the corner this week of September 1989. 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
0: We've got a bit of time up our sleeves. Let's play a song which was bubbling under at number 48 on this week's countdown, but I reckon it deserves a play. If you take your mind back to 1964, Ray Columbus and the Invaders recorded a song called She's a Mod. Well, in 1989, Double J and Twice the T featuring Ray Columbus released She's a Mod, Mod Rap on the Retro Top 40.

quintessentially Kiwi, that song, in both versions. The original one from 1964, that one from 1989, from Double J and Twice the T. They won the Battle of the Bands contest. That's how they were brought to the attention of the record label. And, of course, the late Ray Columbus included in the song. Our countdown continues shortly as we make our way to our number one song. From this week, we'll set

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1: Good evening, six overnight tonight. Mainly fine tomorrow, isolated showers in the afternoon and westerlies. Marine forecast, southwest 20 knots, easing to westerly 15 knots early tomorrow morning.
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2: In the immortal words of Bon Jovi. We're halfway through this week's countdown. We're in September of 1989, 37 years ago. Let's get back into the countdown.
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2: Our number 20 song comes from Lisa Lisa and Cult Jam. The song had been on our chart for 4 weeks. Dropping a bit, though, from number 10 to number 20, Little Jackie Wants to Be a Star.

He Wants to Be a Star. Lisa, Lisa and Cold Jam on our chart at number 20 this week back in September 1989. It had been in the chart for a month. Number 19. By 1989, the Goss brothers, known as Bros, had released their second album, and it was called The Type. From it came this song as the first release. It's Too Much at number 19.

0: 19 on this week's New Zealand Rory Tray Weekly Top 40 Countdown, September 1989. Too Much from Bross has been in the chart for 5 weeks, slipping though from number 6 down to number 19.
1: It's the NZ Retro Weekly Top 40 Countdown, September 1989.
0: Number 18. Now, up until this point, Gloria Estefan had been a part of the Miami Sound Machine, but she'd released her solo album in 89 called Cuts Both Ways. It's a beaut album. And from it comes our number 18 song. It's Don't Wanna Lose You. Some

0: Number 18, Don't Want to Lose You, Gloria Estefan. The song had been in our chart for a mere 2 weeks at the stage. Entered at number 34, made it to 18 this week. The album Cuts Both Ways was a new entry on the album chart at number 35.
1: Number 17.
0: Well, right about now, in 1989, we were all starting to scratch our heads a wee bit about Milli Vanilli, although nothing had been confirmed. Just that we were aware that they were miming on one of their concert shows and the backing track got stuck, but we didn't want to accept the fact that we might have been deceived. So Milli Vanilli were still sitting at

0: Is Eddie okay?
1: I don't know.
2: Baby, don't forget my number, Milli Vanilli. The song had been in our chart for 12 weeks at this stage from their album All or Nothing, my number 17 album, and down from number 14. It had spent 15 weeks in our album chart, and of course we weren't that far away from discovering that they'd been miming all along. Hey, our countdown continues in just a moment, this week of September of 1989. 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
5: Kia ora. I'm Darren Mills and here are some of the news stories and events from here in New Zealand back in September of 1989. 1st of September, the Radio Communications Bill was before Parliament, with new broadcasters having to buy their frequencies on a competitive tender system. The new bill would replace the old system of warrants awarded after hearings by the Broadcasting Tribunal. RNZ Chief Executive at the time, Beverly Wakeham, said the new system may force existing stations to reduce program content to stay in business. September 2nd, Kiwi actor Sam Neill, at the age of 41, married Japanese makeup artist Norio Watanabe, who was 24. They would separate in 2017. 2nd of September, the start of the 1989-1990 Whitbread Round the World Yacht Race, featuring two Kiwi boats, Steinlager 2, skippered by Sir Peter Blake, and Fisher and Paykel, skippered by Grant Dalton. Steinlager 2 would go on to win the entire race, winning all six legs. And on the 19th of September, to the America's Cup, the U.S. Appeals Court restored the America's Cup to the U.S. after the New York Supreme Court gave it to New Zealand. After New Zealand protested the USA's use of a catamaran against our monohull in the previous year's America's Cup regatta. Three-time Cup winner Dennis Connor said he would immediately begin preparations for the next series after the verdict if Kiwi Syndicate head Michael Fay decided not to appeal the decision. And that was just some of the news stories and events from here in New Zealand back in September of 1989. I'm Darren Mills, and now it's back to the hits on the New Zealand Retro Weekly Top 40 Countdown with Rob Walker.
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2: Well, these days, LL Cool J is probably better known as an actor. In fact, currently starring in NCIS New York and NCIS Hawaii. LL Cool J, of course, was a hip-hop artist, and in 1989, he's on our chart at number 16 with I'm That Kind of Guy.
6: You're the type of guy that can't control

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0: I'm that kind of guy. LL Cool J, from his music career, although he's an actor these days, isn't he? That song had been in the chart for 8 weeks, down from number 11 to number 16.
1: Number 15.
0: 1989 saw the debut album of Soul to Soul. What an awesome album too, called Club Classics Volume 1, with the lead vocals of Karen Wheeler. It's Keep On Moving, Soul to Soul, at 15.

0: Number 15 on this week's New Zealand Retro Weekly Top 40 Countdown. Keep on moving from soul to soul. Moving one spot from 14 to 15, but had spent a respectable 20 weeks in our chart.
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0: It's off to the movies. The movie was Batman. From the soundtrack comes this song from Prince, added to the soundtrack of the movie at the very last minute. At number 14, it's Prince. It's Bad Day.

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1: The New Zealand Retro Weekly Top 40 Countdown, taking you to the movies and the movie Batman. The soundtrack album at number 13. It's been in the album chart for 10 weeks. That song has been in our chart for 13 weeks. Our countdown continues in a moment. This week of September 1989.
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1: Welcome back to our countdown this week of September. 1989 is where we are, is where we stay until we reach our number one song. Number 13 comes the second entry in this week's show for Nina Cherry from the album

0: Ain't a Cherry on the New Zealand Retro Weekly Top 40 Countdown, and Man Child, the song that's been on our chart for 13 weeks, sitting at number 13, up from number 18. The album Raw Like Sushi, well worth a listen. A number 11 album this week over there on the album chart. Yeah, just this.
1: Number 12.
2: Darling.
0: Hey, this is where voguing came into vogue. See what I did there? Number 12 on this week's countdown, Malcolm McLaren and the Bootzilla Orchestra from

0: The New Zealand Retro Weekly Top 40 Countdown, a fascinating album, Waltz Darling, from Malcolm McLaren and the Bootzilla Orchestra. His fourth album had been in our album chart for 21 weeks, and that song had been in our chart for 8.
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0: Number 11. Hey, this was absolutely fascinating. Max Q appeared on our chart at number 11. Max Q was the name of an Australian band who released one album, which was a collaboration between Ollie Olsen from Dogs in Space and Michael Hutchence of INXS, recording one album, having a couple of hits in Oz and in New Zealand, including this one. It's Way of the World at number 11.
2: Nine. Again, 100. About 100 more shots in the air. Violence.

0: Metro Weekly Top 40 Countdown. The band was called Max Q. Way of the World, and of course, Michael Hutchence. With that very distinctive voice of his, amazing, eh? Song had been in the chart for a mere 2 weeks, number 11 this week. Not far from our top 10. Stay there. You don't want to miss anything. Honestly, you don't. Reed Brothers Hardware brings you the New Zealand Retro Weekly Top 40, your trusted hardware store in Thames, and now available online anytime at reedbros.co.nz.
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0: Here we go, we're into our top 10 from this week of September of 1989, this very week, looking at the New Zealand charts. Yes, as we head to our number one song, let's get right back into it, shall we?
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0: Number 10. At number 10 comes a song that Richard Marx wrote, intending Barbara Streisand to record the song. He sent it to her, and she came back to him saying, you're going to have to rewrite the lyrics. He decided not to and recorded it himself from his Repeat Offender album at number 4. It's Right Here Waiting.

13 on the New Zealand Retro Weekly Top 40 Countdown. Right here waiting, Richard Marx. The song had been in the chart for 3 weeks from Repeat Offender, the album at number 4. He recently sang at the tribute concert in Melbourne in Australia for John Farnham. Comes a song from the Rolling Stones from the album Steel Wheels, their number 3 album. The album had been in the chart for 2 weeks. This song had been in our singles chart for 2 weeks. Mixed Emotions, the Rolling Stones.

0: Stones on the New Zealand Retro Weekly Top 40 Countdown at number 9 and Mixed Emotions from the Rolling Stones album Steel Wheels, our number 3 album. Great song.
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0: Along the same vein comes this from Alice Cooper. In fact, the song was pretty new. It had only been in the chart for 2 weeks. And the album it came from was called Poison, and sitting at number 3 on our album charts. The title track at number 8.

0: Number 8 on the New Zealand Retro Weekly Top 40 Countdown, written by Alice Cooper and Desmond Child, who's responsible for a huge number of hits from rock bands, particularly in the 80s. Poison, the song had been in the chart for 2 weeks at the stage. And the album at number 3, it had spent 17 weeks in the chart. Stand by, our countdown continues in just a moment.
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2: Good evening, 6 overnight tonight. Mainly fine tomorrow, isolated showers in the afternoon and westerlies. Marine forecast, southwest 20 knots, easing to westerly 15 knots early tomorrow morning.
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0: Number 7. Rock makes a return to the charts in our number 7 position from a Scottish band called Gunn in their debut release. The song has been on our chart for 5 weeks at this stage. Number 7 this week, it's

Number 7 on this week's countdown, Better Days from Gunn from Scotland. The song had been in the chart for 5 weeks, up from number 9 to number 7. I like that song. When it's Soul to Soul on our chart again in our number 6 position. The song has been in the chart for 4 weeks. It's Back to Life. However Do You Want Me? At number

0: to life, however do you want me, soul to soul. Down from number four, just two spots to number six. Interesting, an a cappella version was on the Club Classics Volume 1 album, which was at number 13 over there on the album charts.
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0: Number five. Oh, we're getting close to our number one song. You can feel it, can't you? Well, I can. Hey, at number five on this week's countdown comes a song from U2 from an album called Rattle and Hum. Now, Rattle and Hum was sitting at number nine on the album chart. It had been in the album chart for 41 weeks. At the same time, The Joshua Tree was still on the album chart at number 25 and had been in our album chart for 96 weeks. Let that sink in for just a moment. From Rattle and Hum comes our number five song from U2, All I Want Is You.

0: live on this week's New Zealand Retro Weekly Top 40 Countdown. This week of September 89. All I want is you, from you too. It have been in the chart for 8 weeks. Our countdown continues as the big ones line up on the record player in just a moment. 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
0: Welcome back to the countdown. This week of September of 1989 is where we've been. It's where we remain for the next four songs. Yeah, that's how close we are. If you go back to 1976, you might remember the original version of this song from Maxine Nightingale. In 1989, it was a British artist called Sunita who had the hit with Right Back Where We Started From on the Retro Top 40.

the New Zealand Retro Weekly Top 40 Countdown, right back where we started from Sunita doing the Maxine Nightingale hit from 1976. That song had been on our chart for 5 weeks at this stage. Well, by 1989, the ultimate boy band, New Kids on the Block, were on our chart with Hanging Tough on the album chart at number 18. It was their second album from a Countdown number 3 song.

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0: Number two. When Martika wrote our number two song, she said she'd only written two songs before. And they were pretty light songs. And this one was about a friend battling a cocaine addiction. The song is Toy Soldiers, number

0: The number two song this week on the New Zealand charts in September of 1989 and Toy Soldiers from Martika. The song had been in the chart for 8 weeks. From the album Martika, which was our number 12 album this week over there on the album chart. It had been in the album chart for 4 weeks. Alrighty, quick break, and our number one song is just around the corner. Stay there. You don't want to miss the ending. Put it back to me.
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0: Rightio, it's time to bring you your number one song from this week of September of 1989. A quick mention of our number one album before we do that. And you'll remember these albums from Carl Doy. It was Piano by Candlelight, Volume 2. A number one album had been sitting on the chart for 3 weeks at this stage. Alrighty, Azza, me old mate, push that button. Well, the number one song comes from a big movie on our theatre screens in 1989, the follow-up to the original Ghostbusters movie, Ghostbusters 2. That's where it comes from. Bobby Brown actually appeared in the movie as a cameo. He was a doorman at Gracie Mansion.
3: Oh, Ghostbusters!
4: How are you doing?
3: 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Hey, you guys got another one of those proton packs? My kid brother really wants one.
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0: Crikey, that brought back some memories. Bobby Brown, On Our Own, at number one. This week back in 1989 from Ghostbusters 2. Wasn't on his album, incidentally. Don't Be Cruel, our number two album, which has been on the album chart for 36 weeks. No, you have to buy the soundtrack of the movie to buy that song on an album. That's it. That's our countdown for this week. Hope you enjoyed it. Thanks, Rick Perry, Darren Mills for the news, Dan O'Day, LA Force Productions, Radio Express, all of our local stations everywhere, man, including Rarotonga, Australia, the USA and the UK. Look us up on Facebook. Hey, if you want to listen to this again, this show, or previous shows, go to this website. It's our archives page, absoundbites.co.nz. Now, next week, we look back at the charts of October. It's 1987 next week. Righto, looking forward to it. Thanks to me, old mate Azza, for putting the show together. Until next week, look after yourself. You know I worry about you. My name is Rob Walker, and I'm out of here.
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1: Good evening, six overnight tonight. Mainly fine tomorrow, isolated showers in the afternoon and westerlies. Marine forecast, southwest 20 knots, easing to westerly 15 knots early tomorrow morning.
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3: Good evening, six overnight tonight. Mainly fine tomorrow, isolated showers in the afternoon and westerlies. Marine forecast, southwest 20 knots, easing to westerly 15 knots early tomorrow morning.

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0: for his, or his for his, for his, for better, for worse, for what wins, second best, first kids upon here. Mixing up a storm, brewing up a tornado.
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1: Good evening, six overnight tonight. Mainly fine tomorrow, isolated showers in the afternoon and westerlies. Marine forecast, southwest 20 knots, easing to westerly 15 knots early tomorrow morning.
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0: Hey, it's Fabian. 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

0: Hey, it's Fabian. 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
2: In this update, the election campaign's in full swing. National and Labor both launched their campaigns in Auckland yesterday, while National stuck with slick videos and multiple speeches at the flashy International Convention Centre. Labor opted for a high-energy performance from the Pacific Youth Choir at Monaco's Dewdrop Events Centre. Political reporter Ethan Griffiths has more.
3: Both launches drew roughly the same crowd, although National overestimated attendance with many of the seats unoccupied. National's Chris Luxon struck a confident tone listing off his government's achievements, while Hipkins was forceful, taking aim at National over the state of the economy.
2: And National unveiled a pledge card beginning with the party's promise of no new taxes, as well as compulsory KiwiSaver, tougher consequences for crime and faster healthcare. Labor announced a policy to slash student loan balances by 10%. Meanwhile, Winston Peters claims a part of the India Free Trade Agreement is inconsistent with the coalition agreement. That's despite official advice released to our newsroom showing the New Zealand First Leader was told the opposite. Peters is taking issue with the FTA, saying New Zealand affirms the United Nations Declaration on the Rights of Indigenous Peoples. Official advice to Peters shows the reference to the declaration is consistent with prior agreements. Retailers aren't convinced they'll use citizens' arrest, despite nearly 100 being undertaken since reforms came into force. Powers were expanded last month, meaning anyone can detain or restrain a person committing an offence. Retail NZ's revealed to our newsroom there's been 90 reported citizen arrests in the first 44 days of the change. Chief Executive Carolyn Young says a Hamilton dairy worker was arrested 2 weeks ago for assault when they tried to make a citizen's arrest.
4: In the heat of the moment, you know, if you're not trained like the police are trained, you don't know how you react and whether or not you understand what reasonable force would be for the situation at hand.
2: That's news.
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2: In sport, to the last play of the NRL League qualifying final between the Panthers and Knights at Sydney. Newcastle won 22-14 and conceded no second half points. That's despite playing with 12 men after hooker Phoenix Crossland was red carded for a hip drop tackle that broke Penrith halfback Nathan Cleary's lower left leg. The Peter Burling skippered Luna Rossa have triumphed for the second straight America's Cup preliminary regatta off the coast of Naples, beating old mug holders Team New Zealand in a one-off match race post Fleet Racing. That's sport. I'm Jody Gill.
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3: 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Partly cloudy weather today after that very windy weekend. We've got a bit of wind, strong southwesterlies this morning from that Sunday gusts. It will ease down to 15 later this morning, turning westerly 15 knots this afternoon before rising 20, gusting 30 knots for a time this evening. Moderate seas easing for a time. Today's high 16 degrees. We are 6 degrees right now in Ruamahanga, 8 in Whangamata.
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Happy Monday, 28th of September. We've got some Dire Straits on the way, The Real Life, some TLC. For now, it's Anastasia. Ooh. She's All Out of Love. Coromandel's CFM.

0: Dire Straits, Soldier of Swing. 6:19 is on the clock. Happy Monday morning. You're here with Fabian. It's the Coromandel CFM. The Real Life is on the way. Some TLC with Waterfalls. What's after that? Walk the Moon with a Shut Up and Dance number. I'll be throwing in a bin reminder in the next 6 minutes, so stay tuned.
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1: In this update, the election campaign's in full swing. National and Labor both launched their campaigns in Auckland yesterday, while National stuck with slick videos and multiple speeches at the flashy International Convention Centre. Labor opted for a high-energy performance from the Pacific Youth Choir at Monaco's Dewdrop Events Centre. And National unveiled a pledge card beginning with the party's promise of no new taxes, as well as compulsory KiwiSaver, tougher consequences for crime and faster healthcare. Labor announced a policy to slash student loan balances by 10%. Meanwhile, Winston Peters claims a part of the India Free Trade Agreement is inconsistent with the coalition agreement. That's despite official advice released to our newsroom showing the New Zealand First Leader was told the opposite. The country's fastest growing district is preparing to fight water with water ahead of the next major flood. Selwyn District Council's added deployable flood barriers to its civil defence kit, which are filled with water to hold them in place. That's news.
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5: Candidates standing for the Coromandel seat in this year's general elections have revealed themselves over the weekend at the first round of Meet the Candidates public meetings. This in spite of nominations not closing until next week. Scott Simpson is seeking his sixth term for National. Glenn Bennett is the Labour candidate. Pamela Greely is for the Greens. Mike McCormick is the ACT candidate, while Vincent Anderson is standing for New Zealand First. Also appearing on the stage in Whitianga on Saturday afternoon was former mayoral candidate Steve Hart, while Ray Cobb is again standing for New Zealand Loyal. Confusion on the stage with MC in Mercury Bay and former editor Pauline Stewart introducing Greely as the Labour candidate, Cobb as being Ray Hobb, Hart being Steve Wade, and Simpson standing for his fourth term. If successful, it will be his sixth. Whitianga Marina has taken out both Marina of the Year and Boatyard of the Year at this year's New Zealand Marina Operators Association Awards. The award recognition caps a period of major investment that has reshaped the Mercury Bay waterfront. For the Marina title, Whitianga was up against Gulf Harbour, Marsden Cove and Auckland's super yacht facility, Silo Marina. In the Boatyard category, it again beat off Boat Harbour, Marsden Cove and Titan and Marine Engineering. In sport over the weekend, a single-point victory at Whitianga on Saturday was enough to keep Thames Valley's chances alive of playing for the Meads Cup and the Heartland Rugby Championship. A down-to-the-wire 43-42 win over South Canterbury has the Swamp Fox third equal with one match to play. Mercury Bay Boars are the minor premiers in the local district rugby league competition after dispensing of Waitak Warriors 42-24 on Saturday. Over 1,500 athletes fronted the starter in Saturday's GJ Gardner Whangamataa half marathon. Dion Woolwork won the men's event, while Amelia Burton was the first woman home. Grace O'Malley's Irish Inn in Fitianga will be celebrating Oktoberfest from this Saturday. Live music starting at 5 p.m. I'm John Freer for Coromandel's CFM.
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6: Coming up 6:37, it's Monday 28th of September. Thank you, Lockerbie Estate. Today's weather is on the improve from the weekend. It's just partly cloudy today, so quite a bit of sunshine popping through. Marine forecast, those strong southwesterlies are easing to 15 knots through the morning, turning westerly 15 this afternoon, before rising westerly 20, gusting 30 knots for a time this evening. Moderate seas easing for a time today, with today's high being 16 degrees. We are currently 6 degrees in Pairoa. We are 8 degrees in Pawanui.
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It's not Tina from Turner's, it's the original, the one and only Tina Turner on the Coromandel's CFM. Well, a few more days left, just about three or four days to go now. Spaghetti September will be wrapping up, supporting Bellyful Fitzyanga, a wonderful charitable group that cook foods for new families, new babies, helping those families that are doing that early settle with the young member of their lives, and helping them with a bit of food deliveries, and also sometimes for hardship as well. They're a great group, Bellyful Fitzyanga, and many people have been dropping off spaghetti at New World and Fitzyanga, Harcourt's Fitzyanga, Harcourt's Cooks Beach, or the Avocado Stall at 1035 Pudangi Road. The donations going to extra food to meal deliveries for local families and mums. So hey, if you're keen to, a few days left for getting behind Spaghetti September for this month.

0: Well, it may not be the castle, but definitely gives you a bit of Mabo or the vibes. A lot of vibes there with 660 on the Coromandel's CFM. What is the time if I look over on the Coromandel's CFM clock? We are now getting a little bit close to 6:46 as we jump over to our community notices with Smart Bins. On today, first day officially of the school holidays for Monday morning, it is the Thames Library, and they have a very special escape room for families to get involved in. Can you follow the clues and escape before the witch returns to her lair? You and your team will have 30 minutes to solve clues and find your way out of the room. It's appropriate for primary school age children. Children under 10 must be accompanied by an adult. It's a free event, and go on in and book it for today, tomorrow and Wednesday, and also a little bit towards the end of the week as well. All details and to sign up, book your space with the Thames Library.
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We are 6:56 and there is a Disaster Resilience Expo. Be prepared, don't be scared. Get along to an event happening in the second week of the school holidays, the second Saturday, the 10th of October, at the Tairua Rugby and Sports Club, 12 Manaia Road. This Resilience Expo is free, with fun activities for all ages, including a bit of a VR disaster simulation. That's a lot of fun to go through and very safe. Giveaways, lots of vouchers to win, lots of activities to do, and team challenges, group challenges, and individual ones, all for fun and supporting a bit of resilience in our local communities. There's a barbecue, food vendors on site, bit of coffee, all happening at the Tairua Rugby and Sports Club, 12 Manaia Road, next Saturday, the 10th of October, Saturday week, from 11 till 2.

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2: In this update, a warning: the National Party might have to change its language as the election campaign heats up. Both major parties launched their campaigns in Auckland yesterday. Massey University marketing professor Bodo Lang says Nationals' no new taxes is an effective way to reduce uncertainty. But he says the party needs to lay out how it's going to make aspirational change.
3: I think the idea of, you know, economic growth that delivers new jobs and higher wages, that's good, but it's not the language that people would use.
2: Meanwhile, Labor supporters say they're raring to go as the election campaign's in full swing. Party's campaign was launched in Manukau. It came with performances and a flood of red and white confetti after leader Chris Hipkins' flagship speech. Our reporter spoke to supporters at the event.
4: I think the Labor Party is going to put our country in a better position than what National has given us for the last 3 years.
5: I think the launch was really good, and I'm really happy about the 10% off my share.
6: I found the campaign really invigorating, the launch. I just believe that Labor have the right policies for New Zealand.
2: Five men have been arrested near a US military base in the UK with counter-terror police investigating. The BBC reports police were called after three suspicious vehicles were seen travelling towards RAF Fairford in Gloucestershire in the early hours of yesterday morning. The five men were initially arrested under the Explosives Act, then further arrested on suspicion of preparing a terrorist act. US President Donald Trump says the suspects had been under investigation for a long time.
7: Working with Britain, it was an amazing job. We had them under investigation. They were looking to do big damage to our fort.
2: Auckland's mayor says the city's newest department store fills a hole in the city centre. Faraday's opened its doors for the first time on Saturday. Mayor Wayne Brown says the city's gaining momentum with many more people in town after this month's opening of the city rail link. That's news.
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2: In sport, the Knights have advanced to their first NRL League final since 2001 after beating the Panthers 22-14 in Sydney. That's despite playing with 12 men after hooker Phoenix Crossland was red-carded for a hip-drop tackle that broke Penrith halfback Nathan Cleary's lower left leg late in the first half. Corbin Strong remains at the front of the peloton through three quarters of the Men's Elite World Road Cycling Championships race in Montreal, 19 seconds adrift of a breakaway. The President's Cup golf singles matches are underway at Chicago's Medina course. The Internationals, whose only win in 15 editions was at the 1998 event, led the United States 10.5 to 7.5 to start the day. That's sport. I'm Jodie Gill.
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10: 7.05, the Coromandel CFM, Monday, 28th of September. Thank you, Lockerbie Estate. It is partly cloudy today, with the odd light shower mainly in the west of our district. Marine forecast, southwesterly 15 knots, easing to 10 knots for a time this morning, then becoming westerly 20, gusting 30 knots this evening as sea becomes moderate. Today's high, 16 degrees, currently 8 in Coromandel, 9 degrees in Hahe.
1: Bacon and eggs. 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

708, the Coromandel CFM. What can I say? It's Boz Skaggs. You're live and local with Fabian on a Monday. A little bit cloudy, foggy out there at the moment. Hopefully a few little bits of sunshine will peek through today. All right, in local news this morning at 7.30, Coromandel election candidates, they hit the stage in Fitzyanga over the weekend. The first of the regions meet the candidate meetings. Double honours for the Fitzyanga Marina, a really wonderful team there, named both New Zealand's Marina and Boatyard of the Year. So two fantastic awards there. A one-point thriller for the Swamp Foxes beating South Canterbury over the weekend as well, also in the Mercury Bay. And the Boars, the Mercury Bay Boars, minor premiers. They remain unbeaten heading into the Rugby League semi-finals. And then there's a bit of running as well for a half marathon in Whangamata. Details on all these great things are coming up at 7.30 this morning. Thanks to John Freer and Justin Tuberin. We've got some Madonna on the way, some Third Blind Eye, Justin Timberlake. Of course, the CFM job spot is coming up in two songs' time.

0: It's Madonna on the Coromandel CFM. Coming up 7:16 as we head to the CFM job spot. The Mercury Bay Club, they're looking for a casual duty manager with hospitality and bar experience preferred, along with a current or willingness to obtain a manager certificate. Applications closing today for that, so get it out there. We're looking at the Citizens Advice Bureau in Hauraki. They're looking for volunteers in Pairo. If you can spare just 3 hours a week, have good people skills, you're confident with a computer, full training is provided there. And an opportunity with applications closing tomorrow for Peninsula Roofing and Scaffolding. In Fitzianga, they're looking for an experienced administrator to join the team, initially 3 days a week with the potential for more hours. Closing tomorrow for applications there with Peninsula Roofing and Scaffolding. For all contact details and more details about the positions, head to cfm.co.nz/jobspot. 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

0: Third Blind Eye with a semi-charmed life on the Coromandel CFM. 7:22 is on the clock and we have a quick bin reminder. It's a rubbish week for your red-littered bin with the pay-as-you-go tag. It's Monday, Whangamata South, Mercury Bay South, Whetitoa and Waihee Zone 1 putting out their rubbish this morning.
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0: We're about 90 minutes away from the tide coming in as a high tide. Just before 9 a.m. this morning, we're going to hit the high tide around about that 8:55, 8:57 or so across both sides of the peninsula. There'll be a low tide this afternoon around 2:55 p.m. A bit of JT, Justin Timberlake, some Robert Palmer before our local news. You're live local.

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1: In this update, a warning: the National Party might need clearer messaging as the election campaign heats up. Massey University marketing professor Bodo Lang says National needs to lay out how it's going to make aspirational change.
2: I think the idea of economic growth that delivers new jobs and higher wages, that's good, but it's not the language that people would use.
1: Meanwhile, Labor supporters say they're raring to go as the election campaign's in full swing. The party's campaign was launched in Manukau.
3: I think the Labor Party is going to put our country in a better position than what National has given us for the last 3 years.
4: I think the launch was really good, and I'm really happy about the 10% off my student loan.
5: I found the campaign really invigorating, the launch. I just believe that Labor have the right policies for New Zealand.
1: Five men have been arrested near a US military base in the UK, initially under the Explosives Act, then on suspicion of preparing a terrorist attack. Auckland's mayor says the city's newest department store fills a hole in the city centre. Luxury store Faraday's opened its doors for the first time on Saturday. That's news.
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1: Candidates standing for the Coromandel seat in this year's general elections have revealed themselves over the weekend at the first round of Meet the Candidates public meetings. This in spite of nominations not closing until next week. Scott Simpson is seeking his sixth term for National. Glenn Bennett is the Labour candidate. Pamela Greely is for the Greens. Mike McCormick is the ACT candidate, while Vincent Anderson is standing for New Zealand First. Also appearing on the stage in Whitianga on Saturday afternoon was former mayoral candidate Steve Hart, while Ray Cobb is again standing for New Zealand Loyal. Confusion on the stage with MC and Mercury Bay and former editor Pauline Stewart introducing Greely as the Labour candidate, Cobb as being Ray Hobb, Hart being Steve Wade, and Simpson standing for his fourth term. If successful, it will be his sixth. Whitianga Marina has taken out both Marina of the Year and Boatyard of the Year at this year's New Zealand Marina Operators Association Awards. The award recognition caps a period of major investment that has reshaped the Mercury Bay waterfront. For the Marina title, Whitianga was up against Gulf Harbour, Marsden Cove and Auckland's superyacht facility, Silo Marina. In the Boatyard category, it again beat off Boat Harbour, Marsden Cove and Titan Marine Engineering. In sport over the weekend, a single point victory at Whitianga on Saturday was enough to keep Thames Valley's chances alive of playing for the Meads Cup and the Heartland Rugby Championship. A down-to-the-wire 43-42 win over South Canterbury has the Swamp Fox third equal with one match to play. Mercury Bay Boars are the minor premiers in the local district rugby league competition after dispensing of Waitak Warriors 42-24 on Saturday. Over 1,500 athletes fronted the starter in Saturday's GJ Gardner-Whangamata half marathon. Dion Walwork won the men's event while Amelia Burton was the first woman home. Grace O'Malley's Irish Inn in Whitianga will be celebrating Oktoberfest from this Saturday. Live music starting at 5 p.m. I'm John Freer for Coromandel's CFM.
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2: It's a Marty here, Coromandel CFM. 7:36 is our time. Partly cloudy with an odd light shower today, mainly in the west of our districts. The marine forecast, southwesterly 15 knots, easing down to 10 knots for a time this morning. It'll become westerly 20, gusting 30 later this evening as sea becomes moderate from then. Today's high 16 degrees, right now 8 in Wairinga, 9 degrees at Kennedy Bay.
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NSYNC thinking school holidays is freedom. And in 2 weeks, all the parents will be sending kids back to school and singing the same song in response. Well, school holidays have begun. It is Monday, officially the 2 weeks off for kids to reboot their brains, seniors to do their studying. But there are a lot of opportunities for activities for visitors, locals, younger kids, teenagers, and all kinds of good people to enjoy over the summer break. In a moment, in about 3 minutes, I'm going to give you heaps of opportunities for what you can celebrate over the school holidays. But if you are organising your own events for the school holidays for people to enjoy across the plains and the peninsula, that's Hauraki Plains, Coromandel Peninsula, check out our Facebook page, Coromandel CFM. I put up a few there, and I'd love for locals to get on there. Keyboard warriors, get up there and type away so we can find out what is happening, so we can entertain ourselves and our visitors for a great school holiday period. This is Kiwi Music, Cloudy.

0: Coromandel's CFM, you're here with Fabian. That's Cloudy. A lovely little Kiwi muso, and she's naming her Claudia Payne, or I'd guess it's Claudia Payne based on that, with a Kiwi Austrian alternative indie pop artist. Really love her music, based out of Auckland. That was Hard to Pretend, if you want to hear a bit more of that. Now, I mentioned it earlier, and on our Facebook page, the Coromandel CFM, right now, I have published several pictures, posters, and information asking schools, clubs, businesses, community groups, what are you doing? What is the something you're putting on for kids and families through the holiday period we have now for the spring holidays? And there is a lot of events happening with the Pāhonui Pink Walk Treasure Hunt. Mercury Bay Area School students can join a photo contest for prizes. Goldfield Shopping Centre have school holiday activities in store. The Warehouse Stationery have lots of creative hands-on workshops for Tuesday, Wednesday, Thursdays, but you need to pop in store and scan the QR code to book your spot. Thames Coromandel District Libraries, all kinds of activities for reading, using computers, but also escape rooms and fun. What are you doing these school holidays? I want to know. 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
16: The Coromandel soundtrack lives here. Back to the music on

Paul Young and the love of the common people. Hey, the meet the candidates meeting was at the Whitianga Town Hall, the first of many. It's going to be across the peninsula over the coming weeks. Well, if you did miss it, there is a video of the live stream that CFM were a part of at the Whitianga Town Hall. So if you did miss it, you can go back and watch the video. Of course, it is a video, so there's no point putting any comments in there and expect your questions to be answered. However, it can be interesting if you love your politics. And if you don't love it, you might find it interesting as well. 8 o'clock news sport. Local weather is just around the corner. So Brian Adams, the cause. And of course, the celebration shout out. CFM.co.nz/celebrations.

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2: In this update, Chris Luxon and his mentor, Sir John Key, are warning voters off any ballot box strategy as National launches its re-election campaign. About 700 of the party faithful gathered in Auckland yesterday, where Luxon launched a pledge card focusing firmly on the party's promise not to raise taxes. But in their speeches, both the leader and former leader stressed that party voting national was the best way to ensure a return to power.
3: There is no need for any strategic voting. There is no need for anyone to get clever. You are not helping us by voting for anybody else in the party vote.
2: Meanwhile, Labor also launched its election campaign in Auckland yesterday. Massey University marketing professor Bodo Lang says National seems to be focusing on fear with its no new taxes pledge. He says while that is effective, Labor's also employing good marketing with its Better Starts Now slogan.
4: I think there'll be a lot of people that will go, oh yes, we've had 3 years of promises and it hasn't felt like things have picked up. And so I think that will resonate.
2: The US president throwing out another deal as an Iranian official says negotiations are his only way out. Donald Trump says Iran's proposal to reopen the Strait of Hormuz wasn't acceptable. But Iran's foreign minister, Abbas Araghchi, says they're the same conditions included in the deal signed by both sides in June. Maritime New Zealand says four sailors rescued from the Tasman Sea were well prepared, and that may have helped save their lives. The Australian-flagged yacht Titan began sinking after hitting a whale about 250 nautical miles north of Norfolk Island on Saturday afternoon. The full crew abandoned ship and spent several hours in a life raft before being rescued early yesterday morning. Rescue Coordination Centre Operations Manager Mike Clulow says the crew did all the right things in early activation. Of their radio beacon was key to getting them to safety. That's news.
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2: In sport, the Knights have advanced to their first NRL League final since 2001 after beating the Panthers 22-14 in Sydney. That's despite playing with 12 men after hooker Phoenix Crossland was red carded for a hip drop tackle that broke Penrith halfback Nathan Cleary's lower left leg late in the first half. North Harbour topped the MPC rugby table on 36 points after round 9. Canterbury and a now Ranfurly shieldless Northland are 1 point adrift. A winless Wellington season remains a possibility, with 9 losses and 1 regular season match to play away against Taranaki on Sunday. England have posted 355 for 7 to trounce Sri Lanka by 223 runs at London's Oval and win their one-day international cricket series 2-1. That's sport. I'm Jodie Gill.
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8: It's Monday, 28th September, 8.05 is on the clock. Partly cloudy today with an odd light shower, mainly in the west of our districts. And the marine forecast, southwesterly 15 knots, easing down to 10 knots this morning. It'll become westerly, gusting 20 again later this evening. Sea becoming moderate from then. With today's high being 16 degrees right now, we're 8 in Matatoki. We are 9 degrees in Opoetere.
1: Just add coffee. It's the Big Breakfast on the Coromandel CFM with the Coromandel Lifestyle Centre. 4 stores in 1.

Williams, Coromandel CFM from 1983. We're 8:09 on the clock. Well, the Coromandel election candidates, they hit the stage in Whitianga on the weekend with a video on our Facebook page. Double honours, the Whitianga Marina taking out two awards. They are the Marina and Boatyard of the Year, and local sport, heaps of stuff went on over the weekend as well. For more details on all these stories and celebrations, check out the local news at 8:30 this morning.

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1: Absolutely loving Flowers on Pollen in Thames. Beautiful flowers, bouquets, but they've also got great giftware and homewares as well. Love what they do. A beautiful shop on the main street in Thames. All right, it's Monday, 28th of September. Not too many super famous birthdays today. One of them is a great voice and a great actress. Hilary Duff is 39 years old today. And just a few years, the junior to that is Doug Bracewell, if you're a New Zealand cricket fan, which, of course, I am. Dougie Dougie did the fantastic work in Australia all those years ago, getting rid of Michael Clarke and starting a very famous New Zealand win. Doug Bracewell, 36 years old today. And if you are celebrating anything across the plains and the peninsula today, well, consider celebrating with some flowers. Flowers on Pollen, in Thames, absolute legend, Steve Winwood on the way next.
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It's Monday. That's Steve Winwood. 8:23 is on the clock. After 9 o'clock, we're going to catch up with Summer from the Pāwhinui Club. 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
1: In this update, Chris Luxon and his mentor, Sir John Key, are warning voters off any ballot box strategy as National launches its re-election campaign. Both the leader and former leader stressed that party voting National was the best way to ensure a return to power. Meanwhile, Labor also launched its election campaign in Auckland yesterday. Massey University marketing professor Bodo Lang says Labor's also employing good marketing with its Better Starts Now slogan. The US president throwing out another deal as an Iranian official says negotiations are his only way out. Donald Trump says Iran's proposal to reopen the Strait of Hormuz

0: moves isn't acceptable. But Iran's Foreign Minister Abbas Araghchi says they're the same conditions included in the deal signed by both sides in June. Maritime New Zealand says four sailors rescued from the Tasman Sea after hitting a whale were well prepared, and that may have helped save their lives. Rescue Coordination Centre Operations Manager Mike Clulo says the crew did all the right things, and early activation of their radio beacon was key to getting them to safety. That's news.
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4: Candidates standing for the Coromandel seat in this year's general elections have revealed themselves over the weekend at the first round of Meet the Candidates public meetings. This in spite of nominations not closing until next week. Scott Simpson is seeking his sixth term for National. Glenn Bennett is the Labour candidate. Pamela Greely is for the Greens. Mike McCormick is the ACT candidate, while Vincent Anderson is standing for New Zealand First. Also appearing on the stage in Whitianga on Saturday afternoon was former mayoral candidate Steve Hart, while Ray Cobb is again standing for New Zealand Loyal. Confusion on the stage with MC and Mercury Bay and former editor Pauline Stewart introducing Greely as the Labour candidate, Cobb as being Ray Hobb, Hart being Steve Wade, and Simpson standing for his fourth term. If successful, it will be his sixth. Whitianga Marina has taken out both Marina of the Year and Boatyard of the Year at this year's New Zealand Marina Operators Association Awards. The award recognition caps a period of major investment that has reshaped the Mercury Bay waterfront. For the Marina title, Whitianga was up against Gulf Harbour, Marsden Cove and Auckland's Superyacht Facility Silo Marina. In the Boatyard category, it again beat off Boat Harbour, Marsden Cove and Titan Marine Engineering. In sport over the weekend, a single point victory at Whitianga on Saturday was enough to keep Thames Valley's chances alive of playing for the Meads Cup and the Heartland Rugby Championship. A down-to-the-wire 43-42 win over South Canterbury has the Swamp Fox third equal with one match to play. Mercury Bay Boars are the minor premiers in the local district rugby league competition after dispensing of Waitak Warriors 42-24 on Saturday. Over 1,500 athletes fronted the starter in Saturday's GJ Gardner Whangamata half marathon. Dion Woolwork won the men's event, while Amelia Burton was the first woman home. Grace O'Malley's Irish Inn in Whitianga will be celebrating Oktoberfest from this Saturday. Live music starting at 5 p.m. I'm John Freer for Coromandel's CFM.
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5: 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Happy school holidays. It's partly cloudy outside, a little bit of sunshine poking through in places. The light shower, an odd light shower, is possible mainly in the west of our district today. Marine forecast, southwesterly 15 is easing towards 10 this morning. It'll become westerly 20 gusting 30 later this evening as sea becomes moderate. And today's high 16 degrees, currently 10 in Tūrua. It's 12 degrees at Cook's Beach.
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0: Baxter's Avalanche City. Great music from 2011. He studied the same degree as me, but I never worked with him. He graduated just as I started, went and wrote that album in a barn, and I got signed up by Disney. So well done to Dave Baxter from Avalanche City and Kiwi Music. Love, love, and love. It's 8:43. You're here with Fabian. I've been talking all morning. It's the school holidays. What events are happening locally? What's going on around the plains and the peninsula? And I'm getting emails all around me. So it's fantastic. And people going to see our Facebook page, Coromandel CFM, where I have collated quite a few now. One that just came through to me before from Bex was this Saturday and Sunday. It's the Mercury Bay Model Railway. It's the annual show, the railway annual show. I've seen some of the works behind the scenes from Damon. Incredible displays, but it's a great teamwork with Fitzyanga Town Hall on Monk Street happening this weekend. There'll be model planes, trains, cars, trucks, boats, Legos, dolls, raffles, all kinds of good events, keeping a bit of a history and a bit of legacy going on from 10 till 4 on Saturday, 10 till 3 on Sunday. Entry is $3 for kids, $6 for adults, or $15 for the whole family. Also, there is the Ready for Anything Day in Tairua with a disaster resilience expo going on. That's happening in Tairua at the end of the school holidays. If you want to know what I'm talking about and more details for all events that are happening across Hauraki and Coromandel, check out our Facebook page, Coromandel CFM. And if you've got an event, add it to the comments and I'll put it on our list.
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0: Well, we've got some Rick Springfield on the way, and then in 5 minutes, I'm going to catch up with local news correspondent John Freer and find out those big stories for the working week right here on CFM.
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0: to Tom McKinnon and Be With You, borrowing a bit of Electric Light Orchestra, Last Train to London in the strings. Well, a man who was probably around as ELO released that Last Train to London for a bit of a disco hit is local news correspondent John Freer. How are you?
1: Yeah, good morning, Fabian. I'm lovely this morning, thank you. And yes, ELO is one of my favourite groups.
0: Oh, Jeff Lynne, what an absolute legend. John Lennon called him the next Beatle, I think, was in an interview. So there you go.
1: Yeah, well, he did a bit of writing for the Beatles and that sort of stuff. So, yeah, they had a pretty close connection.
0: All right, well, let's jump to a connection to the peninsula now, away from the fantastic music we play here at CFM. Top of your mind, there's got to be a lot from over the weekend, right?
1: Yeah, Fabian, there's a bit of stuff coming up. Unfortunately, we have heard about a death out on the Hauraki Plains, which came to light a couple of weeks ago. And unfortunately, the person that passed away was not seen from April through until September. Pretty unfortunate, that one, obviously. And Justin Tuberin is having a look at that. We've had confirmation from police of the death that occurred. But as I said, the concerning part is the fact that the person was not seen from April through into September. They were found in their home. But more brighter news is the fact that beach hop registrations open this week. So we will be having a look at that as school holidays, of course. So we've got a lot of stuff up on our Facebook page, and we'll keep a watch just what are the kids are up to. We had the first of the Meet the Candidates meetings over the weekend, and both Waihee and Whitianger, and a bit of interesting stuff coming out of that, which we'll be also following up on. And I think everybody will be well aware that petrol prices have again taken a huge jump over recent days. 91, I think the cheapest I found this morning was at New World Whitianger, was $3.17, diesel was $2.88, but it is up over $3.50 a litre, so we will be following up on that story during the course of the week.
0: Yeah, definitely feeling that at the pump at the moment. John, I know we've talked a lot about local politics over the last few months, and this central government politics, did you find it to be equally as important on the peninsula?
1: Oh, definitely. You know, and that was, I suppose, was interesting in Whitianger on Saturday when we had sort of, we knew who were going to be the candidates for the traditional parties, and then Steve Hart and Ray Cobb all of a sudden appeared. So there's going to be a fair bit of interest around the place over the next couple of months. Scott Simpson, of course, is looking for his sixth term. And, yeah, we'll be following that. There are a number of Meet the Candidates events which are being held, and we'll continue to promote them, Fabian, as they come up.
0: Hey, appreciate your time. As always, go well on what is a bit of a mixed bag Monday morning, but the whole week looking a lot nicer than the last one we had. So enjoy it, John Freer. Appreciate it.
1: Thanks, Fabian. Have a great week.
0: Keeping the music rolling now. It's Elton John. Sad songs, they really do say so much.

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2: In this update, a feeling Labor's leader is trying to ramp up the energy as election campaigning officially gets underway. Both major parties launched their campaigns in Auckland yesterday, while National stuck with slick videos and multiple speeches at the flashy International Convention Centre. Labor opted for a high-energy performance at Monaco's Dewdrop Event Centre. Political commentator Bridget Morton says Labor leader Chris Hipkins reacted to talk he'd been looking uncomfortable on the campaign trail.
3: If you don't want to be on the campaign, you clearly don't want to be Prime Minister again. So I think that was very much what was being told to him, and I think, you know, he really tried to deliver on that.
2: Meanwhile, the Prime Minister is upbeat by what will be revealed in tomorrow's pre-election economic and fiscal update from Treasury. The update will outline Treasury's medium-term fiscal outlook. Chris Luxon says it's going to be good news.
4: I think people will be encouraged by it.
2: The Commerce Commission says it's coming for anyone involved in illegal bidding activity. It says cartel behaviour and public procurement is an enforcement priority, estimating New Zealanders are being ripped off to the tune of $360 million a year because of bid rigging. That happens when there's an agreement among some or all the bidders about who should win a bid for contracts. ComCom Chair John Small is urging people to report cartel activity.
5: Either somebody confesses, which does happen because we have a leniency program. We find out somebody tips us off. So we've got an anonymous whistleblower tool.
2: A Christchurch pharmacist says genetic testing has explained why common painkillers failed to provide her with relief. Kyra Sycamore was twice prescribed codeine, but says doctors dismissed her concerns when she said it had no effect. Testing later found she had reduced activity in an enzyme needed to process codeine and tramadol. The co-founder of Auckland's newest department store celebrating a huge moment. Faraday's officially opened on Saturday. Chief Executive Edward von Dardelzin says everyone who comes through the doors finds something that's right for them. That's news.
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2: In sport, a spectacular American golfing recovery looms from the President's Cup rough as the singles matches play out at Chicago's Medina course. The Internationals, whose only win from 15 editions came in 1998, led the United States 10.5 to 7.5 before play. However, the hosts lead 9 of today's 12 contests and are behind in 3. That makes the score 16.5 to 13.5 as it stands. In the final pairing, Ryan Fox is one down to Xander Schauffele through 5 holes. American Brandon McNulty has held on to win the men's Elite World Road Cycling Championships race in Montreal by 13 seconds after breaking away. That's sport. I'm Jodie Gill.
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3: 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You're here with Fabian on CFM. It's partly cloudy today. Chance of an odd light shower, mainly in the west of our districts, with marine forecast that southwesterly 15, easing to 10 for a time this morning, becoming a westerly 20, gusting 30 once again this evening, sea becoming moderate from then. Today's high is just going to reach 16 degrees. Right now, 10 in Colville, 12 degrees in Matarangi.
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Plain White Tees. Hey there, Delilah. It's 9:13 Monday, and it may be 9:13 on the clock, but it feels like it's just after 8 o'clock. Well, daylight savings hit, spring forward, the clock's jumped forward on Sunday morning, so extra groggy this morning, especially if you're a breakfast host in a local radio station, but also those bakers and cafes, all those local businesses and tradies that get up early. Well done to all of you keeping this peninsula, keeping the plains moving and flowing. For all details on how daylight savings can affect you and how it works with your home clocks, I did make a post end of last week on our Facebook page. 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

0: on the ceiling. Love that American accent. We've got some Paloma Faith on the way. Keep your music with the Herbs, a bit of Simply Red, and our CFM Tide Times will be on the way in about 7 minutes.
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1: All right, we are 9:29. About 30 minutes ago, we hit our high tide. It kicked in just before 9 a.m, so we're high tide, and we're slowly going to dribble our way to the low tide around 2:55 p.m. this afternoon.

0: 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Well, they say, seek and you shall find, ask and you shall receive. Well, I have received a song request. Thank you so much. Roscoe and Pukekaha requesting a bit more Kiwi music. I love a good song request coming through via the Coromandel CFM app or on the CFM website, cfm.co.nz. 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
1: All right, you're here with Fabian. 9:42 is on the clock. I just had four song requests come through in the last 10 seconds, so I appreciate all the locals from around Pairoa, Coromandel, Whitianga and Matarangi sending through song requests. I'm going to put them through the next hour and 20 minutes. I'll shuffle them into the show here on the Coromandel's CFM. All right, it is time for our community notices. Thank you, Smart Bins. And it is started. It's all official. The Pāwhanui Pink Walk, the treasure hunt, is happening all the way through to the end of the holidays. School holiday fun, the whole family pop into Hello Friday and get your clue sheet. Every correct entry gets themselves a treat and goes in the draw to win a grand prize. Now, this is a Pāwhanui Pink Walk event, so it is supporting breast cancer research. $2 per person to enter, and the whole family can join in for $5, all raising money for a great cause. Time for the script. And I'm going to do a bit of balancing act and try and fit in all these song requests over the next hour and 20 minutes here on CFN.

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2: In this update, Labor's prepared to fight to keep New Zealanders here if elected. The party's promised to slash student loan balances by 10% for those who have finished study, didn't benefit from fees-free, and stay in the country for 3 years. Debts of $2,000 or less will be wiped completely. Labor leader Chris Hipkins says about 2,000 Kiwis are leaving every week.
3: I'm not going to continue to do nothing while we see thousands of New Zealanders every week lining up leaving the country, our future workforce. We need to keep that talent here in New Zealand.
2: Meanwhile, New Zealand First leader Winston Peters is comparing post-election negotiations to a game of cards. He says if you're holding critical cards in election negotiations, you can determine a lot of things.
4: We go into the campaign winning, intending to win. We don't talk about bottom lines. Guess why? If I told you it was a bottom line, I've just lost a card game here.
2: A suggestion New Zealand First's pledge to abolish the Waitangi Tribunal is another attack on Māori. The party would replace it with the Treaty of Waitangi Completion Commission, with legislation tabled within its first 100 days. It says the tribunal has become a make-work organisation, with the new entity's sole purpose to finalise all claims prior to 2008. National Urban Māori Authority Chair Lady Tureti Moxon says Māori always become a political football in elections.
5: It's always been used in a way that makes it look like everyone else is missing out and Māori are getting more.
2: The Justice Minister says citizens' arrests are just an option, with the powers off to a flying start. Sweeping Crimes Act reforms passed last month, meaning anyone can use reasonable force to detain a person committing an offence like shoplifting. Retail NZ's revealed to Newstalk ZB there's been 90 reported citizens' arrests in the first 44 days. Paul Goldsmith says he understands not everyone backs themselves to do this and they don't have to.
6: If somebody sees somebody walking out of their store, they feel confident that they can hang on to them. Then if they can hang on to them, then they ring the police and follow the instructions of the police.
2: That's news.
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2: In sport, the Internationals' chance of a first President's Cup golf victory in 28 years is dissolving in the 12 singles matches against the United States at Chicago's Medina course. The visitors led the hosts 10.5 to 7.5 before play. Five contests are complete, with the United States winning three via Cameron Young, Justin Thomas and Scottie Scheffler, and the Internationals two through Tom Kim and Sung Jae Im. The score is currently forecast to finish 16.5 to 13.5 in favour of the United States. In the final pairing, Ryan Fox is 3 down to Xander Schauffele through 11 holes. And Hayden Wild has finished 5th at the World Triathlon Champs final in Spain. That's sport. I'm Malcolm Jordan.
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11: Hey, Lockerbie Estate, Coromandel CFM. Oh, you're here with Fabian. It's a little bit cloudy, a little bit patchy sunshine from time to time. Chance of a light odd shower, mainly in the west of our Rohe today. Marine forecast, southwesterly 15 is easing to 10 for a time this morning. It'll become westerly 20, gusting 30 sometime this evening as sea becomes moderate. Today's high 16 degrees, right now 12 degrees in Tapu, 13 degrees in Feritoa.
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Oh, it's Cool and the Gang. An absolute classic on your Live and Local. Time for another celebration with Logan and Coromandel. A song request coming through. I guess you're coming home today, Logan. Congratulations. Home to the peninsula from the Little River Band. It's good to have you here. Drive safe on the windy roads. Love your work from CFM.

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1: 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A little bit of a collab. A lot of music and performances through the west coast, the peninsula, and through Hauraki. 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

0: London Beat, Cara Mandel's CFM. You're here with Fabian, getting close now to 10:25. Thompson Twins on the way, some meatloaf. I'd do anything for love, but I won't do that. A good song for us all to sing along to. That's the Best Music Variety coming up next. CFM.
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The Thompson Twins and Hold Me Now, Coromandel CFM. Well, you're live and local with Fabian. Earlier this morning, I put up a compendium, I guess you'd call it, of school holiday activities for the locals and the visitors alike. One of the great ones is coming up the last Saturday of the school holidays, which is Ready for Anything in Tairua. Head along to the Tairua Rugby and Sports Club from 11 till 2 for a family-friendly disaster resilience roadshow. And our local first responders will be there. There'll be raffles, prizes, a virtual reality experience, a grab-and-go challenge, all designed to help families think about preparedness, planning and resilience, and find out how ready you really are for the unexpected. It's a safe, fun event for the whole family. Details on this and information is found on our Facebook page, Coromandel CFM, alongside so many other great events happening through Hauraki Coromandel. All right, I promised it earlier. It's a huge hit. It's Meatloaf. It's the Coromandel CFM.

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1: 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Good morning, Coromandel CFM. There is a school holiday program. Get along to the Coromandel Bike Park. And there's an open day happening. It kicks off tomorrow and then a bit more happening through the 1st, 6th and 8th of October. Follow Ride Coromandel Bike Park on the social media and website. 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Open day kicking off tomorrow, Tuesday. Time for a bit of Kiwi music. And for my favourite chocolate from back in the day when I used to have dairy, it's Coconut Rough.

0: Los Bravos, Black is Black on the Coromandel's Finest. Loving our 60s music. Getting close to 10:48. Almost time for me to head off and hand you over to that lovely voice of Jude before Sam takes the afternoon drive show and Brent has the evening as well sorted here on 95.1, 94.0, 92.2 in Waihee. 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

It's Rush, Big Audio, Dynamite 2. Or the second on here on CFM. Monday 28th, I'm out of here. You've been here with Fabian this morning. Daylight savings, it sucks for a job like this, but Jude's going to enjoy a lovely earlier feeling start to her day. The mic is all yours. Ka kite. Catch you all tomorrow from 6.

right, you're still here with Fabian. Just realised I had a couple of minutes left in the show, so I shoved in a lovely track here from Tom Jones. You're welcome. See you tomorrow from 6.

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2: In this update, Nationals accusing Labor of missing the mark with its policy to wipe 10% off some people's student loans. The policy would apply to people who have finished their study, didn't benefit from fees-free tertiary study, and have stayed in the country for 3 years. People who owe less than $2,000 will have that debt wiped. National leader Christopher Luxon says Labor's not talking about cracking down on people with hefty debt already living overseas.
3: $2.5 billion worth of overdue student debt sits overseas, and you're making a contribution to another country with the skills that New Zealand's trained you in.
2: Meanwhile, the Auckland University Students Association is welcoming Labor's plan. President Namish Milan Singh says it's good to see policy aimed at students this election.
4: Certainly, we think would be a step in the right direction. We do want to reduce some of that burden from people to pay.
2: The government's selling off a $7.3 million block of 36 state houses in Wellington Strathmore that have been vacant since 2024, claiming it isn't financially viable to keep them. Local MP Julianne Genta says it's extremely disappointing.
5: We could have had those sites redeveloped with a lot of new state houses. We have over 600 people in Wellington who are on the state house waiting list.
2: The South Island's dairy sector is in for a $1 billion boost. Over the next 3 years, Fonterra's investing $1 billion in the South Island's advanced protein network and improving water and emissions performance. Chief Executive Richard Allen says it will help Fonterra respond to changing dairy consumption that's focused on sustainable protein-rich foods.
6: They're critical to our next phase of value growth and improve our optionality, increase our capacity, and as a result, strengthen returns for our farmers and shareholders over the long term.
2: A waiting game between Iran and the US, with Donald Trump rejecting Iran's proposal to reopen the Strait of Hormuz within 7 days. Former US ambassador in the Middle East, David Satterfield, says both sides are hurting and using rhetoric to shape negotiating positions.
7: Each side wants to get out of this situation. Donald Trump believes he can do it by outwitting the Iranians. They think the same.
2: That's news.
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2: In sport, an American golfing recovery looms from the President's Cup rough as the singles matches play out in Chicago. The Internationals, whose only win from 15 editions came 28 years ago, led the United States 10.5 to 7.5 before play. However, the hosts are on the cusp of reversing that deficit with 3 matches to finish. There's now 2 matches to go, and in breaking news, the USA have retained the President's Cup. They've won it. They've got to 15.5 to the Internationals' 12.5 at the moment. Every fit member of the Silver Ferns Commonwealth Games gold medal winning squad will feature in next month's Constellation Cup series against Australia. 11 players that triumphed in Glasgow have been named in the 14-member team. Shooter Tapaia Selby-Rickett, midcourter Petta Tuiava and defender Paris Mason are the additions. Catherine Hall is still recovering from a knee injury. That's sport. I'm Malcolm Jordan.
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11: A bit of a cloudy Monday with the odd light shower possible mainly in the west. Westerlies today with a high of 16 degrees down to 7 overnight. Tomorrow mainly fine with isolated showers clearing in the morning. Westerlies for our Tuesday and a high of 17 degrees. On the water today, we are looking at the marine forecast. Southeast 10 knots changing to westerly 20 knots gusting 30 knots this evening. Seas moderate.
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0: 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My name's Jude. Good morning. Happy Monday to you. Bit of a cloudy old day outside today. Got some great music, though, so it doesn't really matter, does it? Also got JobSpot coming up next.
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0: Hi, everyone. I'm Pauline Stewart, and I'm the editor of the Coromandel Informer. 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

CFM with Jude and a little bit of David Bowie for your Monday morning. Coming up after new sport and weather, it is midday mixtape time again. And today I'm playing the longest running singles in New Zealand across the decades, if you like, from the 70s through to the 2000s. 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Right now it's Colby Calais with Bubbly.

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2: In this update, scepticism around Labor's pledge to slash student loans by 10%, labelled too broad by one economist. If Labor wins power, anyone who's finished studying and missed out on fees-free will be eligible from April, as well as people who stay in the country for 3 years after study. Those owing less than $2,000 will have debt wiped. Infometrics principal economist Brad Olson says this isn't targeted enough, given that some industries are screaming out for more people.
3: Current policies seem to just say, get whatever degree you want, doesn't matter if we need it or not, doesn't matter if there's a job out the other side, but then we'll give you a bit more of a payoff if you stick around.
2: A prominent Māori leader says New Zealand First's plan to axe the Waitangi Tribunal won't solve anything. New Zealand First joined ACT's call for abolishing the treaty watchdog. It would replace it with a commission to finalise pre-2008 treaty claims before being disbanded. National Urban Māori Authority Chair Lady Tureti Moxon says it's not about completing settlements, but the Crown's continued treaty breaches that have devastating consequences for Māori.
4: They haven't spoken with them, they haven't worked out together, co-designed what is the best thing going forward. What has happened is that it's been a one-way street.
2: ACT says it wants to simplify processes to let overseas supermarkets set up in New Zealand. Leader David Seymour says they'd create a one-stop consenting shop for new entrants to get approvals, consents and liquor licences to reduce complexity and cost. Political reporter Troy Matich has more.
5: The party also wants to change laws on product labelling, permitting food labels coming from trusted regulatory systems from places like the UK, the EU and the US. Seymour says other parties are destroying investor confidence by proposing breakups, price controls and state-run alternatives. But ACT will focus on breaking down market barriers.
2: Christchurch's Good Girls Property Management Company has been fined for tenancy breaches at 20 properties. They included insulation, rent increases and unenforceable clauses. That's news.
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1: In sport, an American golfing recovery at the President's Cup with this putt from Jacob Bridgman for victory over Minwoo Lee at Chicago's Medina course on Sky Sport.
2: Going through the routine very decisively. Nothing about it has changed, except the moment. And it belongs to Jacob Bridgman. And once again, the President's Cup belongs to the United States.
1: That gave the Americans an unassailable lead against the internationals. They went on to win 17-13, flipping around a three-point deficit at the start of the 12 singles matches. Ryan Fox has lost to Xander Schauffele. Super Bowl champions Seattle have had their NFL winning run ended in round three of this campaign, losing 33-31 to Washington. That's sport. I'm Malcolm Jordan.
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3: A bit of a cloudy afternoon ahead for us all, with a light shower possible as well, mainly in the west. We have westerlies and a high of 16 today, down to 7 overnight. Tomorrow, mainly fine skies, but the odd shower should be gone first thing in the morning, though. Westerlies with a high of 17 for our Tuesday. Checking in with the marine forecast for today. Southeast 10 knots, changing to westerly 20 knots, gusting 30 knots this evening. Seas moderate.
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3: 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First up, it's a very happy song from Pharrell Williams. It's from 2014, and this one absolutely dominated the New Zealand charts. 15 weeks at number one. That's a very impressive run.

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1: Up next in our longest running number ones, we go back to 1978 and Boney M, Rivers of Babylon. Remember that one? I certainly do. It was a huge hit in New Zealand, spending 14 weeks at number one, one of the longest chart topping runs we've ever had. And it's kind of interesting, isn't it? It was actually based on a biblical psalm, so not exactly your standard disco floor material.

Next up on our longest running New Zealand number ones, it is Whitney Houston with I Will Always Love You. It's out in 1992, spent 14 weeks at number one, become one of the biggest selling singles of the 90s. And if you were anywhere near a karaoke machine back in the 90s, you probably heard someone having a bit of a crack at those high notes and doing very badly.

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1: And finally, it's Ed Sheeran with Shape of You out of 2017. Now, this one spent 14 weeks at number one in New Zealand, putting it right up there with Boney M's River of Babylon and Whitney Houston, I Will Always Love You. It was also a massive global hit for Ed Sheeran, but in New Zealand, it kind of just kept hanging around the number one spot.

0: of you.
1: And that's our wrap for today's Midday Mixtape, the longest running hits in New Zealand edition. Listen out tomorrow, same time, same place. And I'm going to be checking out some vocal superstars who really know how to rock a gravelly voice. Coming away, talking about a gravelly voice, it is our own local news superstar, John Freer, with local news, thanks to Grace O'Malley's Irish Inn.
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1: Candidates standing for the Coromandel seat in this year's general elections have revealed themselves over the weekend at the first round of Meet the Candidates public meetings. This in spite of nominations not closing until next week. Scott Simpson is seeking his sixth term for National. Glenn Bennett is the Labour candidate. Pamela Greely is for the Greens. Mike McCormick is the ACT candidate, while Vincent Anderson is standing for New Zealand First. Also appearing on the stage in Fitianga on Saturday afternoon was former mayoral candidate Steve Hart, while Ray Cobb is again standing for New Zealand Loyal. Confusion on the stage with MC and Mercury Bay and former editor Pauline Stewart introducing Greely as the Labour candidate, Cobb as being Ray Hobb, Hart being Steve Wade, and Simpson standing for his fourth term. If successful, it will be his sixth. Fitianga Marina has taken out both Marina of the Year and Boatyard of the Year at this year's New Zealand Marina Operators Association Awards. The award recognition caps a period of major investment that has reshaped the Mercury Bay waterfront. For the Marina title, Fitianga was up against Gulf Harbour, Marsden Cove and Auckland's super yacht facility, Silo Marina. In the Boatyard category, it again beat off Boat Harbour, Marsden Cove and Titan and Marine Engineering. In sport over the weekend, a single-point victory at Fitianga on Saturday was enough to keep Thames Valley's chances alive of playing for the Meads Cup and the Heartland Rugby Championship. A down-to-the-wire 43-42 win over South Canterbury has the Swamp Fox third equal with one match to play. Mercury Bay Boars are the minor premiers in the local district rugby league competition after dispensing of Waitak Warriors 42-24 on Saturday. Over 1,500 athletes fronted the starter in Saturday's GJ Gardner Whangamataa half marathon. Dion Woolwork won the men's event while Amelia Burton was the first woman home. Grace O'Malley's Irish Inn in Fitianga will be celebrating Oktoberfest from this Saturday. Live music starting at 5 p.m. I'm John Freer for Coromandel CFM.
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3: Albert Brokenshire of Thames had arrived back in London at 11 o'clock on the 10th of November 1918 after visiting some Thames mates at Hornchurch. With many soldiers already back in England, the next day, the 11th of November, was one that many would not forget. Albert described in his diary what unfolded on that momentous day. The guns started booming and the people seemed to go mad as word came through that an armistice had been signed. It was a great sight to see the people carry on, and I would not have missed it for anything. Flags were soon out and everyone you met had a small one, or a red, a white and blue ribbon. All the horns and bugles were sounding as the crowd gathered. The gravity of the situation, however, soon hit, and is echoed in Albert's next words. My first feelings were of joy. Then the other side soon struck me, and I thought of all those fine chaps who had gone under fighting for this day. And after all, the going back will not be too pleasant knowing of your mates that we must leave behind in France.
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0: the Four Seasons on CFM. And September is nearly done and dusted. Can you believe how fast this month has gone? But do remember, September is Spaghetti September. 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

0: that house that everyone walks through and says, oh, I love this. Yeah, that one's for sale. The award-winning Kawhia show home, 3 bedrooms, 2 bathrooms, deck, pergola, the lot, Coastwood Homes. 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

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Before we get there, though, it is a band that was originally, well, they thought they might call themselves Tap and Swing, and then they thought about Milkwood, and then they settled on the Cars. 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
2: In this update, farmers are being urged to prepare now for an El Nino extreme summer, some buying up feed and harvesting early before pastures dry out and prices rise. The government's selling off a block of 36 state houses in Wellington, vacant since 2024, calling them financially unviable. The Urban Māori Authority Chair says the flaw in NZ First's and ACT's plans to abolish the Waitangi Tribunal after finishing treaty settlements is the watchdog has a much bigger role. Lady Tureti Moxon says the tribunal monitors the continued Crown Treaty breaches that have devastating consequences for Māori. ACT's released its take on the grocery conundrum, saying the answer is to simply set up for overseas players. Milk processor Synlait says it's back to operational stability. It's posted an annual after-tax net loss topping $75 million. That's news.
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